0: yesterday. Oil begins the trading week up another 1%. Global crude at $105.50 a barrel. Evacuation orders in place now for a fast-moving fire in the hills above Santa Clarita near L.A. Nightfall in Florida, and the power is still out to hundreds of thousands in the panhandle, cleaning up from the hurricane. NBC's Leslie Lopez in Pensacola.
1: Oh, you see the lightning?
2: The storm turning deadly this weekend. Four people have died, according to officials. Two killed in Alabama and two people killed inside their homes in Florida.
3: A lot of trees knocked down. A lot of hazards. There may be still power lines knocked down. We may see flooding from some of these rivers over the next day, two, 3 days.
2: The remnants of Isaias is barreling north.
0: To North Carolina with at least three reported tornadoes today and Hurricane Simon about to smash the Puerto Vallarta area. 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
0: Again, with the sewer people in New York, three more people popped out of a Manhattan manhole this weekend. We may never know who they are or what they were doing down there.
5: By the time they arrived, police say those three men were gone. They got a call around 1 a.m., just before 1 a.m. this morning here on West 141st Street between Amsterdam and Broadway Avenues. Now, a similar scene just 2 days earlier on Friday on the Upper East Side. Five people, including four men and a woman, were spotted coming out of a manhole on East 82nd Street just after 2 a.m.
0: The city never sleeps, huh? ABC Shante Lan. Some who have been caught say that they were down there fishing for any jewelry that might have dropped through storm grates. Pope Leo scheduling surgery in the next couple of days after doctors found a nodule on his lung. Leo is 71, asking for prayers, saying it was found early, but not saying if it's cancerous or benign. About Friday's mass killing in Erie, Pennsylvania, a man whose toddler was among eight people killed said today, the gunman was a grandfather who never seemed distressed or out of the ordinary, Julius Windham saying that that calm demeanor was a front. Windham now mourning his one-year-old daughter, Amariana, her pregnant mother, and the woman's five-year-old son and unborn baby. The 45-year-old gunman took his own life. Police still don't have a motive. He was related to seven of the eight people that he killed. Flowers and stuffed animals are collecting outside the home. Wayne Cabot, ABC News.
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Barron joining you on this Sunday. Brian Adams there. He has got a new studio project coming out next month, early in November on the 6th. He will release the new album entitled How's It Going?

0: That band U2, you know, they've got an album called October. Well, that came out on tomorrow's date, October 12th, back in 1981, was the official release of that album.
1: This summer proved the movie theater is still the place to be. 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

0: The band Creed's fans have bought up all the tickets already for the Summer of 99 cruise. I don't know why they call it that, but it's set to sail April 17th through the 21st from Miami. You can't get a ticket anymore for that, but you can get tickets for their 2026 Creedmas concerts, which are going on in Vegas at the Fountain Blue December 11th and 12th. And then they're playing Highland, California on December 14th.
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0: Those sharp-dressed men, all three of them, booked a seat on the first passenger flight to the moon. That happened this week in rock history back in 1987. All three members of ZZ Top had a spot reserved, but there's only one guy left, so I'll take Dusty Hill's spot.
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2: From ABC News, I'm Wayne Cabot. If actions speak louder than words, then Russia has spoken loudly. It didn't use words to answer President Trump's surprise claim of a deal between Russia and Ukraine to stop bombing energy plants. It used bombs and hit Ukraine again today. ABC's Patrick Reeval.
3: Ukraine's President Zelensky says he was surprised by Trump's announcement, learning about it on social media. But he says Kyiv is ready to agree if Russia does as well. Shortly before Trump's announcement, Zelensky told ABC's This Week that Ukraine wants an immediate energy ceasefire. Russian officials, meanwhile, have yet to respond to Trump's declaration.
2: But the bombs it sent cut power and water tonight in Kyiv. Another deadly attack today by Houthi rebels on the international airport in Riyadh. The attacks now coming almost nonstop. One person died today, a Pakistani, 12 yesterday, an American among them. That led President Trump to say the U.S. is considering helping the Saudis fight the Iran-backed rebels. Today, the Houthis said that they carried out 4 strikes on the Saudi area today alone. Pope Leo will undergo surgery to remove a nodule from his lung in the coming days, not saying if it's benign or cancerous. ABC foreign correspondent Tom Sufi Burridge at the Vatican.
4: Pope Leo breaking the news himself in St. Peter's Square, telling the crowd that doctors during checkups had found what the Pope described as a circumscribed nodule in his lung. The Pope sounded upbeat and just before the announcement indicated he still plans to travel to South America on a 2-week trip next month. The Vatican telling us he is expected to spend about a week in the hospital.
2: Both U.S. coasts are dealing with hurricane remnants. Outages still widespread in the Florida panhandle from a storm moving up the East Coast now. Twisters and flooding today in North Carolina. On the other coast, powerful Pacific waves stirred up by Rachel battering the coast of Southern California. The wind now fueling a brush fire in Santa Clarita. Evacuations underway. 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
2: What would possess a man to climb into a reserve filled with tigers in England? We may never know.
11: South Yorkshire police telling ABC News the man entered a tiger enclosure Saturday afternoon. The tiger attacking the man, leaving him seriously injured. Emergency crews rushing to the scene, including 2 ambulances and an air ambulance. Despite efforts to save him, the man was pronounced dead. Investigators working to determine exactly what happened. Authorities say the tiger was not injured and remained inside its enclosure with no threat to the public.
2: ABC's Reno Roy. Congress can't agree on much these days, but a bipartisan group of 6 senators today called on President Trump to immediately reverse course on a plan to purchase diesel from Russia. 4 Republicans and 2 Democrats signing a statement declaring the United States should not provide Putin with a financial lifeline while Russia continues to kill Ukrainian civilians. Republicans who signed on: Susan Collins of Maine, Lisa Murkowski of Alaska, Tom Tillis, North Carolina, John Curtis of Utah. The Democrats are Jean Shaheen of New Hampshire and Richard Blumenthal of Connecticut, agreeing the deal is a bad one. Former U.S. Ambassador to Poland, Daniel Fried.
12: It puts us on the side of the Russians, putting money into their war machine when they are busy trying to conquer Ukraine and, by the way, cooperating with Iran. So the whole notion made no sense.
2: Wayne Cabot, ABC News.
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Sir Elton Hercules John was sitting atop the Billboard Hot 100 on this day in 1997 with his Candle in the Wind 97 song, and it wasn't only the top of the charts here in America, it was number one in more than 20 countries.

0: Got to wear some thick socks for that. Smash Mouth and Pat Benatar in that set. Her debut album, Heat of the Night, was released in August of 1979, but it was on this date, October 11th, 1979, that it finally debuted on the U.S. Billboard 200 album chart.
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0: Baby, I Love Your Way. It's Pete from Frampton. Comes Alive, the best-selling live album in history. It was this week back in 95 that it released the follow-up to that. Frampton Comes Alive 2.
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0: Rob Barron with you. There's the Eagles, and already gone. Eagle drummer Don Henley launched a lawsuit against the Duluth Trading Company this week, 11 years ago, back in 2014. I don't know, he had a problem with the fact that the company used the pun, quote, Donna Henley and take it easy, end quote, in one of their advertisements. And I think Duluth ended up giving Don a big stack of cash, and then they published an apology on their website.
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2: From ABC News, I'm Wayne Cabot. It's been a weekend of waging war from Russia into Ukraine, from the Iran-backed Houthis into Saudi Arabia. Let's begin with ABC's Marcus Moore in London with new deadly strikes in the Mideast.
3: Houthi rebels in Yemen claiming four separate military operations targeting Saudi airports and energy facilities just in the past 24 hours. At least one American was among 13 people killed in drone and missile attacks on Saudi Arabian airports this weekend. That's according to officials there. Smoke billowed into the air at the international airport in Riyadh. Saudi authorities say more than 300 people have been wounded, some of them suffering critical injuries.
2: Then there's Ukraine, which says Russia continues its attacks even after President Trump made a surprise Sunday announcement claiming both sides agreed to pause attacks on their energy infrastructures. Ukraine President Zelensky saying he was surprised by Trump's claim but welcomes the notion. Nothing from Vladimir Putin. President Trump sought to justify the rise in gas prices here as necessary to stop Iran from going nuclear. Again, he said the war will be over very quickly and prices will go down. At a Georgia Tello rally, he again told voters to pretend that he is on the ballot. Based on the latest polling, that's risky. Here's ABC's Alex Perchet.
4: GOP candidates facing frustrated voters over high gas prices, the unpopular war with Iran, and growing unease over immigration enforcement. A new Reuters Ipsos poll shows President Trump is underwater on all key issues measured, including inflation, costs of living, the war with Iran, and the U.S. economy. Those numbers come as President Donald Trump is dealing with the lowest approval rating of his second term.
2: Bad news for a California town where rain hit the wrong side of the mountain, but the wind fanned a fire to about 200 acres.
5: To the residents of Santa Clarita, we're going to stay on this until the mission is complete. We've made great progress, but the job's not done until it's done, and we'll be here until it is.
2: That's the fire captain, Aaron Catan, on the wrong side of the mountain. You're listening to ABC News.
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4: There are indications now that the days may be numbered for Kimberly Guilfoyle, U.S. Ambassador to Greece. The AP reporting President Trump and Secretary of State Marco Rubio are considering firing her after a series of reports alleging she engaged in improper and possibly illegal conduct before and during her tenure in Athens. A senior U.S. official saying today Trump and Rubio are extremely angry and will likely decide what action to take after tomorrow's Columbus Day holiday. The Wall Street Journal reports that she offered to use her influence in return for the paying off of her $100,000 credit card bill. Guilfoyle has not addressed the reports directly, but her lawyer says she did nothing wrong. Guilfoyle is a former Fox News Channel host and California prosecutor who was once engaged to Trump's son, Donald Jr. You can tell it's spooky season now by what's number one at the box office. A new Jessica Chastain horror film.
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It is Sunday, October 11th. Looking back 12 years to October 11th, 2014, that band was finishing up their Hypnotic Eye tour in North America with a gig at the Forum in Los Angeles. And coming up for you Tom Petty fans, the Origins box set due out on November 6th that covers music from 1971 to 1978. Some early stuff, including Mud Crunch.

0: Kryptonite, it's Three Doors Down, and we heard Johnny Cougar in that set. The songbook is out, 50 Years of Song and Poetry, a career-spanning archive for Mr. John Cougar Mellencamp. The book is a personal notebook pairing written lyrics of his classics along with previously unreleased handwritten drafts. You can get some intimate studio notes you can read in there, and there's a lot of personal photographs you've never seen before.
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0: A big hit for Def Leppard, but not a number one. That song only made it up to number two on the Billboard Hot 100. They did have a number one this week back in 88 when Love Bites went to the top of the chart.
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0: I'm Bob Barron, taking care of the classic hits for you on this Sunday. There's one from Evanescence. I've got one from Queen standing by to get us back into the classic hits right after this.
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0: spent. At a teller rally in Georgia, the president told voters the war will be over very quickly and prices will go down a lot. The rise in gas prices, he says, is necessary to stop Iran from getting a nuclear weapon. Russia attacked Ukraine hours after President Trump said the two nations agreed to an energy ceasefire. This after Trump said the Ukraine's president needs to go.
1: President Trump claiming to have brokered a new deal to end strikes on energy facilities in Russia and Ukraine. Trump has repeatedly blamed Ukraine's president for causing higher diesel prices, telling reporters,
2: "He's not going to affect our farmers, and he's not going to affect our ranchers, and he's not going to affect the rest of the world."
1: And venting his frustration Saturday, Trump called for Volodymyr Zelensky to go.
2: "I suggest they get a new leader who can make a deal."
1: Critics in Congress say the move to lift sanctions only rewards Putin and funds his war.
0: As Stephen Portnoy reporting, Houthi rebels struck across Saudi Arabia today, including the airport in Riyadh, where a weekend strike left 12 people dead, including an American. President Trump saying the U.S. may get involved and help the Saudis fight. A tropical storm brings no relief to California town dealing with a brush fire, Santa Clarita.
3: It did dump quite a bit of rain on the other side of the mountains. But as that storm impacts the mountains, that with that increase in elevation, it causes that storm to drop all its precipitation. And so by the time it reached here, then it was a dry storm.
0: This is ABC News.
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0: Careful where you charge that battery. A 3-year-old girl in Philadelphia died today after being trapped in a burning row home. The fire marshal's office saying the fire was caused by an e-bike lithium-ion battery in an upstairs bedroom. Twisters hit North Carolina and floodwaters rose from a storm that was once a hurricane. Days later, you can still hear the hum of generators across the Florida Panhandle. ABC's Leslie Lopez reports from Pensacola.
5: 2 days after landfall, the Florida Army National Guard and outside aid organizations are in Florida.
6: We need supplies, we need water, everything, and we don't have power.
5: Tornadoes also forming

A classic lineup of Van Halen with David Lee Roth at the vocals was caught on video on this day in 1982 as they took their Diver Down tour into the Capitol Center in Maryland. And the video screens inside the venue actually recorded the whole concert. Apparently, you can still get that. I'm going to have to search for that. And exactly 9 years later on this date in 1991, the Sammy Hagar era was going. And they took the stage in Hampton, Virginia, to kick off their For Unlawful Carnal Knowledge tour.

0: Going back in time, looking at this date, October 11th, 1980, that band The Police scored their second number one UK album when Zenyatta Mandata topped the charts.
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0: Here's the Gin Blossoms. You're hearing the rhythm guitar work of Scott Johnson. It is his birthday today. He's also a background vocalist for the band. Scott Johnson, born on this day in 62. Salute.
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0: Ann and Nancy getting me out of here on this Sunday, October the 11th. I'm Bob Barron. Thank you for joining me for the classic hits and some stories to go with them. I'll be telling stories and playing songs all week long. Talk to you soon.
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2: From ABC News, I'm Wayne Cabot. Now in the nighttime darkness, you can still hear it, the hum of generators rumbling across the Florida Panhandle. Folks getting ready for another day of cleaning up from a hurricane. ABC's Leslie Lopez in Pensacola.
3: Oh, you see the lightning?
4: The storm turning deadly this weekend. Four people have died. According to officials, two killed in Alabama and two people killed inside their homes in Florida.
5: A lot of trees knocked down. A lot of hazards. There may be still power lines knocked down. We may see flooding from some of these rivers over the next day, two, 3 days.
4: The remnants of Isaias is barreling north.
2: And there were twisters in North Carolina. President Trump's surprise Sunday announcement, Russia and Ukraine agreeing to stop attacking each other's energy plants, apparently was a surprise to Russia, which continued to attack. ABC's Patrick Reval.
6: Ukrainian officials say Russia has struck a thermal power plant in the eastern city of Kharkiv after President Trump had announced this energy ceasefire between Russia and Ukraine. Trump earlier in a post said both countries had agreed to stop attacks on energy infrastructure with immediate effect. But Ukraine's President Zelensky says he was surprised by Trump's announcement, learning about it on social media.
2: And the president now saying he may help the Saudis fight the Houthis after strikes killed an American this weekend. Gas prices are going down in North Carolina. Actually, it's the gas tax, 41 cents being suspended for 8 weeks, signed by Governor Josh Stein.
7: Stein's signature means that North Carolina drivers will soon see relief at the pump in the form of what legislators are calling a gas tax holiday. But it still could be a few days before North Carolina drivers actually notice that price difference at their local stations. That's because gas stations typically buy fuel every 2 to 4 days. So when they last filled up and how often they go through supply will impact timing.
2: And we'll see if the prices do go down 41 cents. As expected, with the gas tax going away, Sean Coffey with our ABC affiliate. 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
1: If you plan to vote this year or already have, why? What's the main thing motivating you? Registered voters in a new Reuters Ipsos poll say it's the cost of living, hands down, 50% saying that's driving how they'll vote in the congressional midterms. Specifically, health care, the top thing voters want Congress to prioritize. Then gasoline, food, and housing. On those things, voters trust Democrats over Republicans in double digits. President Trump says people should vote as if he's on the ballot, but most say they plan to vote for specific candidates rather than based on how they feel about Trump, 59% to 29%. A former Republican is running as a Democrat in traditionally red Kansas and is very close in the polls in the Senate race against Republican incumbent Roger Marshall. He's Adam Hamilton, a pastor, and explained on ABC this week.
2: I voted for people on both sides, and I'm proud to be a Democrat, but what matters to me more than the letter behind your name is who you are, what you stand for, your character. And I think there's a lot of people like that in our state.
1: The Pope is heading for surgery in the next few days to remove a nodule on his lung. Leo didn't say if it was cancerous or benign. He said it was found early, and he asked for prayers. College football has a new number one. Georgia is back on top of the AP Top 25 after beating Alabama. The former number one Texas fell to Oklahoma in the Red River rivalry game. Wayne Cabot, ABC News.
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That's all we are, is this little fleck of dust, the dustpan of life, right? Sorry to burst your bubble on that, but it's the truth. Bob Worthington here, and the movies here, our late movie. This one, number one song, number one movie, Kenny Loggins, Footloose.

0: Brand new week, wee hours of your Monday morning. We're taking you through it. It's Cradle of Love, Billy Idol. Stick around, have our musical name game. Any Sherry's out there, the perfect song for you because it has your name on it. Also, Styx coming up as we sail away.
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0: Oh, Sherry, Steve Perry, playing that for Sherry. See, that has your name on it right there, Sherry. 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
2: From ABC News, I'm Wayne Cabot. The war will be over very quickly, and prices will go down a lot. That from President Trump at a tele-rally in Georgia, telling voters the rising gas prices is necessary to stop Iran from getting a nuclear weapon. Russia continued attacking Ukraine after President Trump claimed that the two nations agreed to an energy ceasefire. Ukraine's president saying he was surprised by Trump's announcement and had an answer to Trump's call for him to go.
3: Volodymyr Zelensky appeared on ABC's This Week, and he did acknowledge the president's call for elections in Ukraine.
4: Tell Putin, give us 2 months, 60 days of total ceasefire, 60 days, and we will organize elections.
3: Now, during that interview, Zelensky also floated the option of a ceasefire on energy. Ukraine would stop attacking Russian diesel facilities if Moscow agreed to stop striking Ukraine's electrical grid. And an hour after that interview aired, we saw the president on social media announcing that an energy ceasefire had been agreed upon between the parties.
2: And then the Russian strikes continued. Trump's threat of helping the Saudis fight the Houthis didn't stop the Houthis from new attacks on the Saudi airport over the weekend. Strikes left at least 13 dead, including an American. Generators still humming into a third night after the hurricane hit the Florida panhandle. The governor warning rivers may keep rising. ABC's Leslie Lopez is there.
5: We are just looking at so much destruction in the Pensacola area. We are concerned with how long it's going to take for power to be restored. But we do think that this was a very strong burst of wind that moved through this area since there's so much destruction right around here.
2: Prayers for the pontiff.
6: Now, there are encouraging signs. The first American pontiff saying the abnormality is in a very initial phase and well localized. Doctors plan to remove it in the coming days, and tests will then determine whether the nodule is benign or cancerous. The Vatican's telling us he's expected to spend about a week in the hospital.
2: That's Maggie Rooley, and you're listening to ABC News.
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2: Again, with the sewer people, three more popping out of a Manhattan manhole over the weekend. We may never know who they are or what they were doing down there.
13: By the time they arrived, police say those three men were gone. They got a call around 1 a.m., just before 1 a.m. this morning here on West 141st Street between Amsterdam and Broadway Avenues. Now, a similar scene just 2 days earlier on Friday on the Upper East Side. Five people, including four men and a woman, were spotted coming out of a manhole on East 82nd Street just after 2 a.m.
2: Proving the city never sleeps, ABC Shante Lawn. Some who've been caught say that they were down there fishing for any jewelry that might have dropped through storm grates. A federal judge in New York has ordered the Trump White House to stop running taxpayer-funded ads featuring the president, but the White House says there are no plans to reimburse the $20 million already spent. About Friday's mass killing in Erie, Pennsylvania, a man whose toddler was among the eight killed, saying the gunman was a grandfather who never seemed distressed or out of the ordinary.

0: But Julius Windham says that calm demeanor was a front. Windham mourning his one-year-old daughter, Amariana, his pregnant mother, and the woman's five-year-old son, an unborn baby. The 45-year-old gunman took his own life, but he still do not have a motive. He was related to seven of the eight people killed. Flowers and stuffed animals are collecting outside the home. I'm Wayne Cabot, ABC News.
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4: Tonight, mostly clear, low 58. Sunny on Columbus Day Monday, a high of 85. Mostly clear on Monday night, low 64. Sunny on Tuesday, a high of 87. Mostly clear Tuesday night, low 62. Sunny on Wednesday, high of 83. Partly cloudy on Wednesday night, low around 61. Mostly sunny Thursday, a slight chance of rain, high of 83.
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Rock and Robert Palmer is Simply Irresistible. I'm Bob Worthington, taking you through the wee hours and leaving that nightlight on for you. Saying hi to Al, the night watchman, also Mary Beth. Here's Nelson.

0: count them, over a billion plays on YouTube with that song there. Guns N' Roses, Sweet Child of Mine. Bob Worthington here. Please, if you're out and about driving, no texting and driving and no drinking and driving. Stay safe.
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0: While the ants go marching two by two. Ants marching, that's Dave Matthews in the band. Bob Worthington here. More great music near. Stick around. Have something for everyone, including George Michael, Pat Benatar, and a whole bunch more.
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2: Tonight, mostly clear, low 58. Sunny on Columbus Day Monday, a high of 85. Mostly clear on Monday night, low 64. Sunny on Tuesday, a high of 87. Mostly clear Tuesday night, low 62. Sunny on Wednesday, high of 83. Partly cloudy on Wednesday night, low around 61. Mostly sunny Thursday, a slight chance of rain, high of 83.
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1: 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Faith. 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
2: From ABC News, I'm Wayne Cabot. Now in the nighttime darkness, you can still hear it. The hum of generators rumbling across the Florida Panhandle. Folks getting ready for another day of cleaning up from a hurricane. ABC's Leslie Lopez in Pensacola.
3: Oh, you see the lightning?
4: The storm turning deadly this weekend. Four people have died. According to officials, two killed in Alabama and two people killed inside their homes in Florida.
5: A lot of trees knocked down. A lot of hazards. There may be still power lines knocked down. We may see flooding from some of these rivers over the next day, two, 3 days.
4: The remnants of Isaias is barreling north.
2: And there were twisters in North Carolina. President Trump's surprise Sunday announcement, Russia and Ukraine agreeing to stop attacking each other's energy plants, apparently was a surprise to Russia, which continued to attack. ABC's Patrick Reval.
6: Ukrainian officials say Russia has struck a thermal power plant in the eastern city of Kharkiv after President Trump had announced this energy ceasefire between Russia and Ukraine. Trump earlier in a post said both countries had agreed to stop attacks on energy infrastructure with immediate effect. But Ukraine's President Zelensky says he was surprised by Trump's announcement, learning about it on social media.
2: And the president now saying he may help the Saudis fight the Houthis after strikes killed an American this weekend. Gas prices are going down in North Carolina. Actually, it's the gas tax, 41 cents being suspended for 8 weeks, signed by Governor Josh Stein.
7: Stein's signature means that North Carolina drivers will soon see relief at the pump in the form of what legislators are calling a gas tax holiday. But it still could be a few days before North Carolina drivers actually notice that price difference at their local stations. That's because gas stations typically buy fuel every 2 to 4 days. So when they last filled up and how often they go through supply will impact timing.
2: And we'll see if the prices do go down 41 cents. As expected, with the gas tax going away, Sean Coffey with our ABC affiliate. 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
2: If you plan to vote this year or already have, why? What's the main thing motivating you? Registered voters in a new Reuters Ipsos poll say it's the cost of living, hands down. 50% saying that's driving how they'll vote in the congressional midterms, specifically health care, the top thing voters want Congress to

0: prioritize, then gasoline, food, and housing. On those things, voters trust Democrats over Republicans in double digits. President Trump says people should vote as if he's on the ballot, but most say they plan to vote for specific candidates rather than based on how they feel about Trump, 59% to 29%. A former Republican is running as a Democrat in traditionally red Kansas and is very close in the polls in the Senate race against Republican incumbent Roger Marshall. He's Adam Hamilton, a pastor, and explained on ABC this week.
1: I voted for people on both sides, and I'm proud to be a Democrat, but what matters to me more than the letter behind your name is who you are, what you stand for, your character. And I think there's a lot of people like that in our state.
0: The Pope is heading for surgery in the next few days to remove a nodule on his lung. Leo didn't say if it was cancerous or benign. He said it was found early, and he asked for prayers. College football has a new number one. Georgia is back on top of the AP Top 25 after beating Alabama. The former number one Texas fell to Oklahoma in the Red River rivalry game. Wayne Cabot, ABC News.
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5: Tonight, mostly clear, low 58. Sunny on Columbus Day Monday, a high of 85. Mostly clear on Monday night, low 64. Sunny on Tuesday, a high of 87. Mostly clear Tuesday night, low 62. Sunny on Wednesday, high of 83. Partly cloudy on Wednesday night, low around 61. Mostly sunny Thursday, a slight chance of rain, high of 83.
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Bob Worthington here with Eddie and Ronnie together. Eddie Money and Ronnie Spector. Need a lift? 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

0: One of the songs that helped him get into the Rock and Roll Hall of Fame for Lenny Kravitz. Stick around, more great music on the other side. Just counting it down till Halloween. We're looking at, October 12. We got, 19 days? Is that right? 19 days until Halloween.
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0: Evil Woman, Electric Light Orchestra, and Owensboro's greatest hits, 92.9 WVJS. I'm Bob Worthington. 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
2: Tonight, mostly clear, low 58. Sunny on Columbus Day Monday, a high of 85. Mostly clear on Monday night, low 64. Sunny on Tuesday, a high of 87. Mostly clear Tuesday night, low 62. Sunny on Wednesday, high of 83. Partly cloudy on Wednesday night, low around 61. Mostly sunny Thursday, a slight chance of rain, high of 83.
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0: Carry on, wayward son. It's Kansas. Bob Worthington here. More great music near. And please be careful. No texting and driving and no drinking and driving. Stay safe. Keep others safe as well, all right? So, right?
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3: From ABC News, I'm Wayne Cabot. The war will be over very quickly, and prices will go down a lot. That from President Trump at a teller rally in Georgia, telling voters that rising gas prices is necessary to stop Iran from getting a nuclear weapon. Russia continued attacking Ukraine after President Trump claimed that the two nations agreed to an energy ceasefire. Ukraine's president saying he was surprised by Trump's announcement and had an answer to Trump's call for him to go.
4: Volodymyr Zelensky appeared on ABC's This Week, and he did acknowledge the president's call for elections in Ukraine.
5: Tell Putin, give us 2 months, 60 days of total ceasefire, 60 days, and we will organize elections.
4: Now, during that interview, Zelensky also floated the option of a ceasefire on energy. Ukraine would stop attacking Russian diesel facilities if Moscow agreed to stop striking Ukraine's electrical grid. And an hour after that interview aired, we saw the president on social media announcing that an energy ceasefire had been agreed upon between the parties.
3: And then the Russian strikes continued. Trump's threat of helping the Saudis fight the Houthis didn't stop the Houthis from new attacks on the Saudi airport over the weekend. Strikes left at least 13 dead, including

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1: Again, with the sewer people, three more popping out of a Manhattan manhole over the weekend. We may never know who they are or what they were doing down there.
7: By the time they arrived, police say those three men were gone. They got a call around 1 a.m., just before 1 a.m. this morning here on West 141st Street between Amsterdam and Broadway Avenues. Now, a similar scene just 2 days earlier on Friday on the Upper East Side. Five people, including four men and a woman, were spotted coming out of a manhole on East 82nd Street just after 2 a.m.
1: Proving the city never sleeps, ABC Shanti Lon. Some who've been caught say that they were down there fishing for any jewelry that might have dropped through storm grates. A federal judge in New York has ordered the Trump White House to stop running taxpayer-funded ads featuring the president, but the White House says there are no plans to reimburse the $20 million already spent. About Friday's mass killing in Erie, Pennsylvania, a man whose toddler was among the eight killed, saying the gunman was a grandfather who never seemed distressed or out of the ordinary. But Julius Windham says that calm demeanor was a front. Windham mourning his one-year-old daughter, Amariana, his pregnant mother, and the woman's five-year-old son, an unborn baby. The 45-year-old gunman took his own life, but he still do not have a motive. He was related to seven of the eight people killed. Flowers and stuffed animals are collecting outside the home. I'm Wayne Cabot, ABC News.
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9: Tonight, mostly clear, low 58. Sunny on Columbus Day Monday, a high of 85. Mostly clear on Monday night, low 64. Sunny on Tuesday, a high of 87. Mostly clear Tuesday night, low 62. Sunny on Wednesday, high of 83. Partly cloudy on Wednesday night, low around 61. Mostly sunny Thursday, a slight chance of rain, high of 83.
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0: You warrior, you. It's Scandal and Patti Smyth. Stick around. More great music on the other side. We have Sheryl Crow, also Billy Idol. For those tying the knot, a special song for you next.
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2: Tonight, mostly clear, low 58. Sunny on Columbus Day Monday, a high of 85. Mostly clear on Monday night, low 64. Sunny on Tuesday, a high of 87. Mostly clear Tuesday night, low 62. Sunny on Wednesday, high of 83. Partly cloudy on Wednesday night, low around 61. Mostly sunny Thursday, a slight chance of rain, high of 83.
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0: Every day is a winding road. If you take a different route, maybe you got to get off that exit a little quicker, maybe, right? But usually it's good for the soul to see something a little different, but the path may be narrow.
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2: From ABC News, I'm Wayne Cabot. Now in the nighttime darkness, you can still hear it, the hum of generators rumbling across the Florida Panhandle. Folks getting ready for another day of cleaning up from a hurricane. ABC's Leslie Lopez in Pensacola.
3: Will you see the lightning?
4: The storm turning deadly this weekend. Four people have died. According to officials, two killed in Alabama and two people killed inside their homes in Florida.
5: A lot of trees knocked down. A lot of hazards. There may be still power lines knocked down. We may see flooding from some of these rivers over the next day, two, 3 days.
4: The remnants of Isaias is barreling north.
2: And there were twisters in North Carolina. President Trump's surprise Sunday announcement, Russia and Ukraine agreeing to stop attacking each other's energy plants.

0: in North Carolina. Actually, it's the gas tax, 41 cents being suspended for 8 weeks, signed by Governor Josh Stein.
1: Stein's signature means that North Carolina drivers will soon see relief at the pump in the form of what legislators are calling a gas tax holiday. But it still could be a few days before North Carolina drivers actually notice that price difference at their local stations. That's because gas stations typically buy fuel every 2 to 4 days. So when they last filled up and how often they go through supply will impact timing.
0: And we'll see if the prices do go down 41 cents. As expected, with the gas tax going away, Sean Coffey with our ABC affiliate. 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
0: If you plan to vote this year or already have, why? What's the main thing motivating you? Registered voters in a new Reuters Ipsos poll say it's the cost of living, hands down, 50% saying that's driving how they'll vote in the congressional midterms. Specifically, healthcare, the top thing voters want Congress to prioritize. Then gasoline, food, and housing. On those things, voters trust Democrats over Republicans in double digits. President Trump says people should vote as if he's on the ballot, but most say they plan to vote for specific candidates rather than based on how they feel about Trump, 59% to 29%. A former Republican is running as a Democrat in traditionally red Kansas and is very close in the polls in the Senate race against Republican incumbent Roger Marshall. He's Adam Hamilton, a pastor, and explained on ABC this week.
8: I voted for people on both sides, and I'm proud to be a Democrat, but what matters to me more than the letter behind your name is who you are, what you stand for, your character. And I think there's a lot of people like that in our state.
0: The Pope is heading for surgery in the next few days to remove a nodule on his lung. Leo didn't say if it was cancerous or benign. He said it was found early, and he asked for prayers. College football has a new number one. Georgia is back on top of the AP Top 25 after beating Alabama. The former number one Texas fell to Oklahoma in the Red River rivalry game. Wayne Cabot, ABC News.
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10: Tonight, mostly clear, low 58. Sunny on Columbus Day Monday, a high of 85. Mostly clear on Monday night, low 64. Sunny on Tuesday, a high of 87. Mostly clear Tuesday night, low 62. Sunny on Wednesday, high of 83. Partly cloudy on Wednesday night, low around 61. Mostly sunny Thursday, a slight chance of rain, high of 83.
11: 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Yes.

She's not too happy. Give her some room. The lady needs her distance. Stevie Nicks, Belladonna, Bob Worthington here with BNL Bare Naked Ladies. How long has it been?

0: but the signpost up ahead, where the streets have no name. Our creature feature song for you. It's you too. You're out there in the zone somewhere, I think. Hey, stick around. More great music on the other side. Don't go away.
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0: Darius Rucker, Hootie and the Blowfish, just let her cry. Hey, Bob Worthington here, and more great music near the start of a brand new week. And please be careful. 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
2: Tonight, mostly clear, low 58. Sunny on Columbus Day Monday, a high of 85. Mostly clear on Monday night, low 64. Sunny on Tuesday, a high of 87. Mostly clear Tuesday night, low 62. Sunny on Wednesday, high of 83. Partly cloudy on Wednesday night, low around 61. Mostly sunny Thursday, a slight chance of rain, high of 83.
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0: A song of sweet revenge. Who's crying now? Ha ha ha. Right? Journey, stick around. More great music on the other side, including the Cars and much, much more.
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2: From ABC News, I'm Wayne Cabot. The war will be over very quickly, and prices will go down a lot. That from President Trump at a teller rally in Georgia, telling voters the rising gas prices is necessary to stop Iran from getting a nuclear weapon. Russia continued attacking Ukraine after President Trump claimed that the two nations agreed to an energy ceasefire. Ukraine's president saying he was surprised by Trump's announcement and had an answer to Trump's call for him to go.
3: Volodymyr Zelensky appeared on ABC's This Week, and he did acknowledge the president's call for elections in Ukraine.
4: Tell Putin, give us 2 months, 60 days of total ceasefire, 60 days, and we will organize elections.
3: Now, during that interview, Zelensky also floated the option of a ceasefire on energy. Ukraine would stop attacking Russian diesel facilities if Moscow agreed to stop striking Ukraine's electrical grid. And an hour after that interview aired, we saw the president on social media announcing that an energy ceasefire had been agreed upon between the parties.
2: And then the Russian strikes continued. Trump's threat of helping the Saudis fight the Houthis didn't stop the Houthis from new attacks on the Saudi airport over the weekend. Strikes left at least 13 dead, including an American. Generators still humming into a third night after the hurricane hit the Florida panhandle. The governor warning rivers may keep rising. ABC's Leslie Lopez is there.
5: We are just looking at so much destruction in the Pensacola area. We are concerned with how long it's going to take for power to be restored. But we do think that this was a very strong burst of wind that moved through this area since there's so much destruction right around here.
2: Prayers for the pontiff.
6: Now, there are encouraging signs. The first American pontiff saying the abnormality is in a very initial phase and well localized. Doctors plan to remove it in the coming days, and tests will then determine whether the nodule is benign or cancerous. The Vatican's telling us he's expected to spend about a week in the hospital.
2: That's Maggie Rooley, and you're listening to ABC News.
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0: Again, with the sewer people, three more popping out of a Manhattan manhole over the weekend. We may never know who they are or what they were doing down there.
1: By the time they arrived, police say those three men were gone. They got a call around 1 a.m., just before 1 a.m. this morning here on West 141st Street between Amsterdam and Broadway Avenues. Now, a similar scene just 2 days earlier on Friday on the Upper East Side. Five people, including four men and a woman, were spotted coming out of a manhole on East 82nd Street just after 2 a.m.
0: Proving the city never sleeps, ABC Shanti Lon. Some who've been caught say that they were down there fishing for any jewelry that might have dropped through storm grates. A federal judge in New York has ordered the Trump White House to stop running taxpayer-funded ads featuring the president, but the White House says there are no plans to reimburse the $20 million already spent. About Friday's mass killing in Erie, Pennsylvania, a man whose toddler was among the eight killed, saying the gunman was a grandfather who never seemed distressed or out of the ordinary. But Julius Windham says that calm demeanor was a front. Windham mourning his one-year-old daughter, Amariana, his pregnant mother, and the woman's five-year-old son, an unborn baby. The 45-year-old gunman took his own life, but he still do not have a motive. He was related to seven of the eight people killed. Flowers and stuffed animals are collecting outside the home. I'm Wayne Cabot, ABC News.
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5: Tonight, mostly clear, low 58. Sunny on Columbus Day Monday, a high of 85. Mostly clear on Monday night, low 64. Sunny on Tuesday, a high of 87. Mostly clear Tuesday night, low 62. Sunny on Wednesday, high of 83. Partly cloudy on Wednesday night, low around 61. Mostly sunny Thursday, a slight chance of rain, high of 83.
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0: Michael Stipe and REM, those shiny, happy, pappy people. Yeah, you know. Hey, stick around. Have Heart on the way. Also, Kim Carnes about an iconic Hollywood actress of the 40s and 50s coming up.
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0: Easy on You, the Wilson sisters, Ann and Nancy, and from Dreamboat Annie, the album. What a great album, great sound from the 70s. Bob Worthington here on Owensboro's Greatest Hits, 92.9 WVJS. 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
3: Tonight, mostly clear, low 58. Sunny on Columbus Day Monday, a high of 85. Mostly clear on Monday night, low 64. Sunny on Tuesday, a high of 87. Mostly clear Tuesday night, low 62. Sunny on Wednesday, high of 83. Partly cloudy on Wednesday night, low around 61. Mostly sunny Thursday, a slight chance of rain, high of 83.
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0: Rocking with Queen and a brand new day for you, start of a brand new week. Bob Worthington here, maybe enjoying that first cup of coffee with us. We appreciate you. Good.
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3: From ABC News, I'm Chuck Sievertson. In the wake of a hurricane.
4: Thank God these are just material possessions that insurance will cover and me and my dog are okay. But man, oh man, this is... it's pretty tough.
3: Eric Grubbs in North Carolina after the remnants of the hurricane roared up the East Coast from the Gulf. His house destroyed by a falling tree. ABC News meteorologist Leslie Lopez in Pensacola, Florida, where the storm hit as a Category 2 hurricane.
5: It's been pretty incredible. We've been traveling up and down the Gulf Coast. We started in New Orleans. We made our way through Mississippi, Alabama, then through Florida. And what we've noticed is just the wind field associated with this hurricane was really strong. Even on the weaker side of the storm system, we were getting about 40-mile-per-hour wind gusts, maybe even 50 at times. We were clocking that. And then over on the what we call the dirtier side, the stronger side, that left-hand side of the storm system, there were reports of 90-mile-per-hour wind gusts coming in.
3: President Trump declaring he's struck what he calls an energy ceasefire between Russia and Ukraine. ABC's Allison Kosick.
6: Trump claiming both parties have agreed with immediate effect. Moments before the announcement, Ukrainian President Zelensky said this.
7: If they want energy ceasefire, we are open for this. Don't attack us. Don't kill our children. We will stop attack your diesel.
6: Zelensky's office says Trump's ceasefire announcement came as a surprise. And soon after the ceasefire announcement... Russia attacked a Ukrainian power plant.
3: Also under attack again, the main airport in Saudi Arabia's capital.
8: These latest attacks really show the increasing capabilities of these Houthi rebels, a designated terrorist group that's backed by Iran. Now, a missile hit the airport in the Saudi capital of Riyadh, killing 12 people and wounding more than 300. Then there was another attack just hours later. The airport has been hit 4 times in 5 days.
3: It's ABC's Karen Hua. 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

0: Pope Leo is going under the knife. The 71-year-old Pope now says he will have to have surgery this week to deal with a lump that has been spotted on his lung.
1: Now, there are encouraging signs. The first American pontiff saying the abnormality is in a very initial phase and well localized. Doctors plan to remove it in the coming days, and tests will then determine whether the nodule is benign or cancerous. The Vatican's telling us he's expected to spend about a week in the hospital. Maggie Rudley, ABC News, London.
0: There are new worries that a strike may be on the way soon at one of the biggest hospitals in Boston. The Massachusetts Nurses Association says thousands of its members at Mass General Brigham and Women's Hospital will be voting soon after the hospital offered what it calls its best and final offer. Ted Wayman.
2: According to the Nurses Union, its members made significant moves to reach a fair agreement, withdrew proposals on on-call compensation and severance pay, significantly reduced their wage proposals, and extended the proposed contract term from 18 months to 2.5 years. Brigham and Women say they have temporary nurses if the union says no to the latest offer.
0: Older Americans are heading up the wealthiest families in the country. A recent study from the Federal Reserve says thanks to stock market gains, families headed by somebody 75 or older are now the richest in the country. The youngest families, on the other hand, have seen their wealth slip. Chuck Sievertson, ABC News.
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6: Tonight, mostly clear, low 58. Sunny on Columbus Day Monday, a high of 85. Mostly clear on Monday night, low 64. Sunny on Tuesday, a high of 87. Mostly clear Tuesday night, low 62. Sunny on Wednesday, high of 83. Partly cloudy on Wednesday night, low around 61. Mostly sunny Thursday, a slight chance of rain, high of 83.
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0: Jimmy Eat World and the Middle. It's Jim, happy Monday. Today is a Columbus Day. It's Indigenous Peoples Day today. And some people get the day off. Federal offices are closed today. And all the banks and stuff, they are closed. Pretty much all the rest of us. No holiday for us. So if your birthday is today on this October 12th, Columbus Day, happy birthday to you from all of us. You share your special day with these celebrities. Got a handful here to mention. Let's see. Chris Wallace from Fox News Sunday. He's 79 today. Hugh Jackman, of course, X-Men, a Wolverine, and Deadpool and Wolverine. 58 for him. Kirk Cameron, 56 today. And Tyler Blackburn, who was in Pretty Little Liars and Ravenswood, turns 40 today. Oh, one more thing that we are celebrating today in Canada. Happy Thanksgiving. No, I'm serious.
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0: Want to thank Mark for today's crazy studies. You come across strange stuff online, man, send it over. It's super easy to do. Radio Guy Jim on Facebook. That's the page. Follow it, and you can instant message me. Whether you got one story or five stories, just go ahead and send them over. All right, got a couple for you here today. New poll finds that 64% of Americans believe that artificial intelligence, yeah, AI, developing too quickly. So let me check on this here. We built it. We panic about it, and then we ask a thing to summarize our panic. I think that's how that works out. I love this. A new survey of moms and dads of kids 18 and under found that just over half dreaded the prospect of having to go on an airplane with their kids. As a result, 4 in 10 parents said they would leave the kids in economy if they were offered a first-class upgrade. That's wild. And how about this one here? Study has found that overweight middle-aged adults tend to score more poorly on tests of memory, attention, and learning ability than their thinner peers do.
1: I'm Jeff Nally on the Cromwell Ag Radio Network. Federal animal health officials have confirmed 3 additional cases of New World screwworm in the United States. That's bringing the total number of detections to

0: hive and increasing concerns about the parasite's potential spread. U.S. Department of Agriculture reporting the new cases in a calf in LaSalle County, Texas, a goat in Gillespie County, Texas, and a dog in Lea County, New Mexico. The detections follow two previous confirmed cases of calves in Texas, marking the first U.S. cattle cases in roughly 50 years. Latest findings expand the geographic footprint of the output beyond South Texas and into a neighboring state. USDA officials said the New Mexico case is believed to be isolated, but additional animals at the dog's home are being inspected while investigators work to determine the animal's recent travel history. New World screwhorn larvae feed on living tissue, and they pose a significant threat to livestock production. The National Grain and Feed Association praises the House passage of the Fiscal 27 Ag Appropriations Bill, saying that legislation includes several provisions aimed at strengthening the nation's grain handling and export system, among the measures supported by the National Grain and Feed Association. I'm Jeff Daly.
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2: Partly sunny, then over to mostly sunny skies. Highs at 89 this afternoon. Mainly clear, down to 64 tonight. Tuesday, sunny. Record high temps at 92. Few clouds around on Tuesday night. Lows down to 71. Wednesday, partly sunny early. Mostly cloudy with a 70% chance of showers and storms Wednesday afternoon. The severe weather threats are low with highs in the mid-80s. I'm 14, First Alert, meteorologist Byron Douglas.
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Never

0: Nickelback and How You Remind Me. Well, hope you had a great weekend. Welcome in. Today is Monday. It is Columbus Day / Indigenous Peoples Day. And in Canada, it's Thanksgiving. And Thanksgiving, yeah, turkey and pie. Did you watch the sports over the weekends? Boy, some crazy college games, that's for sure. Some upsets. What else did we have? Pro football yesterday, that game in London. Jaguars and the Eagles. That was a weird ending. How about Commanders game? Yeah, the Commanders game. That was nuts. My Seahawks losing to the 49ers. Hopefully your team and or teams and your fantasy were doing okay. We wrap up week number five, right? Wrap up week number five, the NFL season. Bills and the Rams tonight on Monday Night Football.
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3: From ABC News, I'm Chuck Siebertson. No longer a hurricane in the east, no longer a tropical storm in the southwest, but potential dangers continue this morning after four storm deaths and hundreds of thousands of power outages having been repaired. Remnants of the storm moving north are spawning tornadoes, heavy rain and wind. North from the Gulf Coast to up the East Coast. ABC's Sophie Flay.
4: 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And nearby Milton, homes destroyed. At least four.

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Good morning. Happy Monday. Rob on the Retro Morning Show. Back into the week we are at Columbus Day, the 12th day of October. 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

92.9, 93.3 WVJS, your greatest hits. TV music. Yeah, TV show called The Heights. Remember that? Theme song, How Do You Talk to an Angel? Jamie Walters on lead vocal there. Rob at 6:15, good morning to you. Looking at 56 degrees in Owensboro. High up in the upper 80s today, about 89, according to Byron Douglas. Fort with record highs today. Maybe reaching the lower 90s later this week. We'll get all the details from him on the way. We need birthdays. I need them.

0: week. Brand new drawing on Friday for our birthday sponsor, Maui's Indoor Theme Park, right there on South Frederick at Owensboro. You got somebody celebrating a birthday today on the 12th of October. We need to know who they are so I can get them on the list and get them in the drawing on Friday, okay? 270-852-3789, the number. 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Let us know who is celebrating today. Proudly call them out. And we'll get them in the drawing. The only people in the drawing on Friday are going to be people that were called in starting today on the birthday list, okay? It's Rhyme on the Retro Morning Show, getting this thing started. 92.9 WVJS.
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92.9, 93.3 WVJS. Evanescence, and I'm Rob Nichols. I need to wake up. I think we need to pick up the pace a little bit this morning. How about the Whispers? Coming up, we've got our Ag Report from Jeff Nally. Weather coming up, too. Right now, we're going to rock steady. 92.9 WVJS.

0: 92.9 WVJS, your greatest hits with the Whispers. Rob here with you on the Retro Morning Show. Welcome to a Monday. Coming to you from the Floor Concept Studio, Tamarack Road, Owensboro. All kinds of great music on the way. Got our jogging song. We need that this morning. That is on the way for you, about 15 minutes or so. So stick around for that. Agriculture news from Jeff Nally, the Crumble Ag Radio Network on the way. And a look at our WVJS weather from Byron Douglas at 14 WFIE. Going to be sunny today. High of 89. Tonight, mostly clear. 64. Tomorrow, sunny. A high 91. Tomorrow night, mostly clear. 69. Partly sunny on Wednesday. Showers likely. Maybe a thunderstorm moving in. And a high of 88 Thursday. Another chance of a shower, thunderstorm. And a high of 85. Right now, 56.
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2: I'm Jeff Nally on the Cromwell Ag Radio Network. U.S. farm debt has climbed to a record level. And agriculture economists are warning the actual amount owed by producers could be considerably higher than government estimates. Reuters is reporting USDA now estimates farm debt exceeding $605 billion, more than double the amount that was recorded in 2000. However, traditional government surveys may not fully capture financing provided by equipment manufacturers, agricultural cooperatives, suppliers, and financial technology companies. The alternatives, lending arrangements have become increasingly important as farmers contend with elevated production costs, volatile commodity prices, and certainly tighter profit margins. Researchers say approximately half of U.S. commercial farms now use some form of vendor financing. The growing reliance on non-traditional credit raises concerns about whether policymakers and lenders have an accurate picture of agriculture and finance conditions. USDA researchers are exploring ways to improve debt reporting and identify financial risk. Economists warn that underestimating the farm debt could complicate efforts to respond to a broader agriculture downturn. I'm Jeff Nally.
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You're on the Retro Modded Show. Happy Monday. Moments away from our jogging song this morning from Born in the USA, Bruce Springsteen, W.

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Coming up on 6:45, our temperature 57 degrees going up today to about 88 for a high, 89 or so. Going to be a warm one for the first part of the week, according to Byron Douglas. Time to get up and get moving. We've given you a few minutes to get acclimated to this Monday. Now it's time to do our thing. It is time for that jogging song this morning. If you got it in you, if you have the ambition and the strength and the ability, time to get up and move this morning. Get those legs moving, get those feet moving. If you're able, maybe just walk really fast. How about that? Whatever you can do to get ready for this week. It is time to put a smile on your face and face the day. You're on the Retro Morning Show with Rob. 92.9, 93.3, and 1420.

0: 92.9 WVJS. Are you motivated now? Happy Monday. It is Rob on the Retro Morning Show at 6:48, about 12 minutes away from the hour of 7 o'clock. 57 degrees, going up to about 89. We'll check the forecast coming up here from Byron Douglas at 14 WFIE. Well, a New York City Council bill proposes establishing a pedicab-free zone in Broadway's Theater District. The fact that those pedicabs charge up to $10 a minute for a ride isn't the issue. City Council proponents like Virginia Maloney and Gail Brewer say it's the disruptions they cause by creating more gridlock and by the noise turning up their pedicab music full blast. The bill would keep pedicabs 50 feet away from the theater entrances and exits. They say it's a safety issue. I've never seen a pedicab. Guess I have to look that up and find out how loud they really are. Rob on the Retro Morning Show, 92.9 WVJS.
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2: From ABC News, I'm Chuck Sievertson. People on the Gulf Coast waking up to a lot of work to clear in some areas heavy damage from the weekend hurricane. The downgraded storm blowing over a tree, destroying Eric Grubb's house in North Carolina.
3: Heard the alert. I opened up the backsliding door. Heard that, you know, sound you always hear about a freight train, and tried to grab the dog and got up from here. The roof started collapsing in as we were running. Bathroom was kind of the closest place.
2: Remnants of Tropical Storm Rachel spreading rain and wind across the southwestern U.S. Ukraine's president says Russia is still attacking his country's oil, diesel, and gas facilities, despite President Trump announcing a so-called energy ceasefire with both sides. ABC's Allison Kosick.
4: Trump angry that Zelensky criticized his decision to lift U.S. sanctions to buy Russian diesel, a reversal of U.S. policy that's drawing bipartisan backlash. Critics say Trump may be breaking a law that bans the purchase of Russian oil without consulting Congress first.
2: This investigation involving ICE and a shooting in Fresno, California. ABC's Grant Johnson.
5: Police say a woman found 32-year-old David Gonzalez asleep on the front lawn of her father's Central Fresno home. Officers say Gonzalez appeared drunk and attacked her father when he told him to leave, then attacked her when she stepped in. That's when police say her father pulled out a gun and shot him. Fresno police say Gonzalez is a federal agent from Texas assigned to ICE. He was arrested for felony assault.
2: The last Nobel Prize of the year, economics, going to two American economists, Robert Hall and Michael Wolford, for their work on models that help governments and central banks manage economic shocks. Woodford spoke to the committee by phone from New York.
6: Well, elated. It's a tremendous honor. It's a surprise, but I'm feeling very good about it.
2: You're listening to ABC News.
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10: Reporting for Cromwell Media News, I'm Rob Nichols. The search is over for a boat passenger that went missing in Henderson County last week. The local coroner's office has confirmed the body of 29-year-old Hassani Carter was recovered Saturday morning. Authorities have been looking for Carter since Wednesday night when a boat carrying four people capsized near the Green River Lock and Dam boat ramp. 19-year-old Samuel Keene, who was reportedly operating the vessel, is accused of boating while intoxicated. The Kentucky Department for Public Health is confirming additional measles cases in the state. Officials say they now know of 104 instances of the illness this year. Christian County has seen the most at 44, followed by 25 in Trigg County. The latest update shows 7 new cases reported in Laurel County. Experts say one of these infections appears to have developed in an individual who's had at least 2 recorded MMR vaccinations. Most bank branches are closed and no mail is running today in observance of Columbus Day. The federal holiday was briefly changed to Indigenous Peoples Day under President Joe Biden, but President Trump reversed that change last year. The Team Kentucky Personnel Cabinet does not recognize Columbus Day as an official state holiday. That means state offices remain open today. Get all the latest info at OwensboroRadio.com. I'm Rob Nichols.
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9: And now, Owensboro weather on WVJS.
12: Partly sunny, then over to mostly sunny skies. Highs at 89 this afternoon. Mainly clear, down to 64 tonight. Tuesday, sunny. Record high temps at 92. Few clouds around on Tuesday.

0: 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Good morning. Happy Monday. It's Rob on the Retro Morning Show. Coming to you from the Floor Concept Studio. Brand new week together. Gonna ride that highway all night long. Tom Cochran, WVJS.
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0: 102.9, 93.3 WVJS, your greatest hits with Elton John. I like the other version I heard better on the YouTube. I'm Dil Danden. Elton John, it's Rob, having a good time on a Monday. It is the Retro Morning Show, 7:16. We're looking at 57 degrees. Nope, let me get the update. It's 59 now, 59. Reese's is the top pick when it comes to Halloween candy. DoorDash looked into its 2025 Halloween orders. It's always good they're sneak into my bag. They found that peanut butter cups are America's favorite candy for the third straight year, with Hershey's and M&M's right behind. Chocolate takes up most of the top 10, but sour flavors are now competing with Airheads and Sour Patch Kids, making their way on the list. Haribo gummies joined the list for the first time, and I don't know why. And DoorDash is calling it the candy to watch this year. The data also shows old school treats are making a comeback. Circus peanuts, orders are up 350%. Those are nasty. Also, lemon heads 200% and Benno honey 180% in popularity increase this year. Oh. Good and Plenty still makes the most nasty list, so some things never change. It's Rob on the Retro Morning Show, 92.9 WVJS.
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0: 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I'm Rob Nichols. 7:32. It is the Retro Morning Show. Coming up, got a look at our WVJS Ag Report from Jeff Nally, the Cromwell Ag Radio Network. That's on the way. A look at our WVJS Weather in Moments. Also, our national anthem from our Anthem Idol winner. Go ahead and check out this WVJS Weather. I got to remind you real quick, though, we need birthdays today. You have a birthday for today, the 12th day of October. Let me know. Well, you can't send a birthday card. Mail's not running today because of Columbus Day. But, yeah, wish him a happy birthday on the radio here. 270-852-3789 or WVJS Radio on Facebook. 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Tonight, mostly clear. Low 64. Sunny tomorrow, 91. Tomorrow night, mostly clear. 69. Partly sunny on Wednesday. Showers likely, maybe a thunderstorm, and a high of 88. 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
1: I'm Jeff Nally on the Cromwell Ag Radio Network. On Friday, U.S. Representatives Adrian Smith of Nebraska and Nikki Budzinski of Illinois led a bipartisan letter with 37 of their colleagues to the U.S. Environmental Protection Agency Administrator Lee Zeldin and U.S. Energy Secretary Chris Wright. They're urging the Trump administration to maintain its commitments to America's biofuel industry. In the letter, the lawmakers ask the administration to uphold its commitment to American-grown energy by proposing a supplemental rule that preserves the integrity of the renewable fuel standard biofuel volume requirements for both this year and next. They warn that delays would undermine much-needed market certainty for American farmers and biofuel producers, while putting savings at the pump for American families at risk. The letter reads, "We write to urge swift action to propose supplemental rule by the 15th, which ensures obligated volumes are in line with those announced under Set 2 for compliance years 26 and 27. Until the supplemental rule process could complete, the market will not be able to fully respond, putting the momentum of the set RVOs and the lower fuel price that homegrown biofuels provides for American families." I'm Jeff Nally.
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0: 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Lover Boy on a Monday morning. Love it every minute of it. Just keep telling yourself that. It's Rob on the Retro Morning Show. News on the way here at 8 o'clock. 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Meta, you know Meta? The parent company of what, Instagram and Facebook, they're admitting their algorithm has been suggesting a song by the rock band Creed to users too often. In a statement Friday, the tech giant said it found Instagram users were being suggested to use the 1999 song Higher on posts and stories more than intended. This comes after many across social media began noticing the trend and posting about it. One user at X stated it was even suggested to them to use on a post about their Caesar salad. Meta said it's investigating the glitch. Creed. Okay. Apparently that was a thing. It's Rob on the Retro Morning Show, 92.9 WVJS.
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6: A growing debate over artificial intelligence in college athletics is taking center stage. Monica Nelson explains.
7: Washington State University is the latest to have signed a deal with a company that uses AI to write game recaps, player bios, and feature stories for athletics. It's called FanWord. Critics say the move could mean fewer opportunities for student journalists to gain real-world experience, but WSU isn't alone. More than 250 colleges reportedly use the same service, highlighting a growing national debate over how much of the storytelling should be done by humans and how much by AI.
6: The so-called Texas of Europe hitting the brakes on two big Google data centers. Finland concerned about the destruction of trees, topsoil, and other environmental impacts. Google recently inked a $15 billion investment in Finland because the nation has more available land and energy than most European nations. And the nonprofit Common Sense Media is labeling ChatGPT for teens an unacceptable risk. OpenAI disputes the conclusions. Tech Report, I'm Mark Mayfield.
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2: From ABC News, I'm Chuck Sievertson. It'll take a while to clean up sometimes heavy damage and destruction in the Gulf Coast, where weekend hurricane hit and whose remnants traveled to the Midwest, Mid-Atlantic, and North. Seeing it firsthand, ABC News forecaster Leslie Lopez in Pensacola, Florida.
3: Homes ripped apart, roofs peeled off by strong wind, and massive trees uprooted as Isaias made landfall as a Category 2 hurricane near Destin, Florida, Friday. At least four people have died across the Florida Panhandle and southern Alabama. Two of them killed when trees crashed into their homes. More than 400,000 customers in the region still in the dark.
2: Plus, thunderstorms from what was Tropical Storm Rachel are spreading rain and wind and potential flooding across the southwestern U.S. Raging floodwaters in Utah's Salt Lake County. President Trump declaring on social media that he's struck what he calls an energy ceasefire between Russia and Ukraine so they won't target oil, diesel, and gas facilities. Soon after, Russia attacked a Ukrainian power plant. ABC News Chief White House Correspondent Mary Bruce says Ukraine's president saw Trump's announcement.

0: announcement.
1: That came as a surprise to Zelensky, with a source saying he learned of it from social media. It comes after Trump announced a controversial deal with President Putin to lift U.S. sanctions and buy diesel fuel from Russia.
0: Both Republican and Democratic lawmakers say the deal could be illegal under a law passed requiring Congress's okay. Attacked by Iran-backed Houthi rebels four times in 5 days with deaths and injuries, the main airport in Saudi Arabia's capital. Catching fire yesterday and burning to the ground overnight. The oldest covered food market in Paris, in business since 1615. Picture and sound of the fire posted on social media. No word what started it. Final Nobel Prize of the Year, economics going to two Americans on managing economic shocks. 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
10: Reporting for Cromwell Media News, I'm Rob Nichols. The search is over for a boat passenger that went missing in Henderson County last week. The local coroner's office has confirmed the body of 29-year-old Hassani Carter was recovered Saturday morning. Authorities have been looking for Carter since Wednesday night when a boat carrying four people capsized near the Green River Lock and Dam boat ramp. 19-year-old Samuel Keene, who was reportedly operating the vessel, is accused of boating while intoxicated. The Kentucky Department for Public Health is confirming additional measles cases in the state. Officials say they now know of 104 instances of the illness this year. Christian County has seen the most at 44, followed by 25 in Trigg County. The latest update shows 7 new cases reported in Laurel County. Experts say one of these infections appears to have developed in an individual who's had at least 2 recorded MMR vaccinations. Most bank branches are closed and no mail is running today in observance of Columbus Day. The federal holiday was briefly changed to Indigenous Peoples Day under President Joe Biden, but President Trump reversed that change last year. The Team Kentucky Personnel Cabinet does not recognize Columbus Day as an official state holiday. That means state offices remain open today. Get all the latest info at OwensboroRadio.com. I'm Rob Nichols.
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12: Partly sunny, then over to mostly sunny skies. Highs at 89 this afternoon. Mainly clear, down to 64 tonight. Tuesday, sunny. Record high temps at 92. Few clouds around on Tuesday night. Lows down to 71. Wednesday, partly sunny early. Mostly cloudy with a 70% chance of showers and storms Wednesday afternoon. The severe weather threats are low with highs in the mid-80s. I'm 14, First Alert, meteorologist Byron Douglas.
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92.9, 93.3 WVJS Prince. I'm Rob Nichols, 809. Happy Monday. It is the Retro Morning Show. Coming to you from the Floor Concept Studio. Again, 809, 59 degrees. Birthdays are coming. You got one, you better let me know quickly. 270-852-3789 or WVJS Radio on Facebook. They're on the way in less than 10. You're up. 92.9 WVJS. Good morning.

92.9 WVJS, your greatest hits. Clapton and the very stripped down version of Layla. Good morning.

almost 8:18, time of the birthday list. Our birthday club brought to you by Maui's Indoor Theme Park. Yeah, get over to Maui sometime and check out the fun. Good for all ages. Don't think it's just a kid's thing. No, no way, no sir. This place is good for all ages. You know where Town Square Mall used to be, right? Yeah, it's right there. Very easy to find. Get on Facebook, Maui's Owensboro. You can check out everything they have to offer. And on Friday, I give away a play card. They use these play cards to buy attractions throughout the center there. We're going to give one away on Friday. We do it every Friday. But the only people on that list of names in the drawing are people called in during the week. So starting today, anybody called in is in the drawing on Friday. For Maui's Indoor Theme Park, let's check the celebrities first. October the 12th, today is Columbus Day. What was it called there for a while? Indigenous Peoples Day or something, I think. Biden called it that, then Trump changed it back to Columbus Day. All right, we have the birthdays today. Baseball announcer Tony Kubek is 91. Actress Lynn Shay, 83. TV personality Chris Wallace, 79. His credits include Fox News Sunday, 2020, NBC News Nightline, and other shows. Tony and Emmy Award-winning actor Hugh Jackman is 58. Actor Kirk Cameron, 56 years old. Today was Mike Seaver on Growing Pains. Political figure Laura Trump. Laura Trump is 44, the former co-chair of the Republican National Committee. She has her own show called My View on the Fox News Channel, the wife of Eric Trump. Singer Callum Scott is 38. Gonna have to play one of his songs, one of my favorite songs of all time. Callum Scott, 38 years old today. Rapper Dominic Thomas, better known as Legacy, 35 years old. Ventriloquist Darcy Lynn Farmer, 21. She won America's Got Talent Season 12. These famous people would have celebrated birthdays on this day. Composer Ralph Vaughan Williams, born 1872. Scientist, magician, and occultist Aleister Crowley, born 1875. I think Ozzy sang a song about him, didn't he? Opera great Luciano Pavarotti, born 1935. One of the famed three tenors. Rock and Roll Hall of Fame singer Sam Moore, born 1935, half of Sam and Dave. Along with the Rock and Roll Hall of Fame, is also part of the Vocal Group Hall of Fame and the Grammy Hall of Fame. Another singer, Melvin Franklin of the Temptations, born on this date in 1942. And actor Adam Rich of Eight Is Enough fame, born 1968 on this date. All right, local birthdays. I got one here. Thank you for the call or for the text this morning. Carla Owen celebrated a birthday yesterday. So happy birthday, belated birthday, Carla Owen. Those are our birthdays today. Remember, you can always add to that list by getting to me before 8:15 on a weekday. 270-852-3789 or on Facebook, WVJS Radio. 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

0: 92.9 WVJS, your greatest hits with what is wrong with this thing? There we go. Now it's working. Sometimes I'm just going to stop and go, what is wrong with this thing? Bruce Hornsby, The Range. I'm Rob Nichols. Live radio is fabulous, isn't it? It is 8:33. Good thing I'm not prone to say bad things that would probably get me in trouble on the air, at least not lately. It is 8:33, Retro Morning Show for a Monday. Coming up, got our twin spin brought to you, as always, by Mojo's Boneyard. Yeah, I get to Mojo's for a great performance by a great band. They have all the big ones come through. I mean, all these bands you hear about that are doing so well, that are moving up in the world, they bring them by Mojo's. They've also been a great place to watch your favorite sports events. Mojo's Boneyard, Belmead Avenue, there in Evansville. Bringing us our twin spin here in just a moment as we check out our WVJS weather. What is this thing doing? Sunny today, a high of 89. Tonight, mostly clear, 64. Sunny, 91. Sometimes you just got to say that, you know? Especially on a Monday. Mostly clear Tuesday night, low 69. Wednesday, partly sunny, showers likely. Maybe a thunderstorm and a high of 88. Right now, 62.
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2: I'm Jeff Alley on the Cromwell Ag Radio Network. This is Columbus Day. Government agencies certainly will be affected in their schedule. But as for the commodity market, we're open and trading. Corn for December delivery on Friday fell 4%, 480 and a half a bushel at the board. The USDA unexpectedly raised its outlook for corn yield by 2.7 bushels an acre. Wheat for December delivery fell 1.8%, 670 and three quarters, and soybeans for November delivery fell 0.4% at 1292 and a quarter. The bearishness in corn spilled over to soy. Corn futures dropped nearly 6% immediately after the WASD report. It showed higher corn production and yields, opposite of what analysts had expected. The surprise sparked liquidation in the sizable long position held by fund traders. The sharp corn yield increase caught the market wrong-footed, which is causing heavy liquidation pressure, according to Brian Greedy of Comstock Investment. He said the bearish USDA surprise changed the money flow game. The commitments of traders report from the CTFC the week before showed a net long fund position of almost 378,000 contracts. As we resumed trading in the overnight, there was still a negative bias in Chicago. I'm Jeff Fanley.
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92.9 WVJS, two in a row, and a twin spin, DJ Jazzy Jeff and the Fresh Prince. Summertime, of course, it's all brought to you by our twin spins, always brought to you by our friends right over there at Mojo's Boneyard. We'll tell you about what they got coming up here very soon after we hear song number three in our twin spin this morning. By that time of year, Nightmare on My Street, 92.9 WVJS.

was a whole new day. I thought, I wasn't scared of him anyway, until I noticed those rips in my sheets, and that was proof that there had been a nightmare on my street.

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2: 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Three in a row on a Twin Spin Plus One, brought to you by Mojo's Boneyard. Yeah, Mojo's got some special stuff going on. Matter of fact, this weekend, McKinley James is going to be first time at Mojo's Saturday night at 7. And then on the 24th at 7, guess what? They're celebrating their 15-year anniversary with the return of Leilani Kilgore. Yeah, it's going to be on the 24th. So they got you packed and ready to go. Jesse Williams Band on the 31st, Halloween night, 7 p.m. And Davey Knowles returns to Mojo's on November 4th. You can look at the whole schedule on their Facebook page for Mojo's Boneyard right there on Bellmead Avenue in Evansville, sponsoring our Twin Spin, often a Twin Spin plus others, here on the Retro Morning Show, 92.9 WVJS.
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2: From ABC News, I'm Chuck Severson. A day after President Trump declared on social media that both Ukraine and Russia agreed to an immediate energy ceasefire, stopping attacks on oil, diesel, and gas facilities, Russia and Ukraine indicate there's no such thing. Not long after the Trump posting, Russia attacked a Ukrainian power plant. Ukraine's president says the Trump announcement was a surprise. ABC's Mary Bruce.
3: President Zelensky says he is open to an energy ceasefire if Russia stops its attacks too. President Zelensky even saying he's willing to hold new elections if Russia agrees to a total 60-day ceasefire. A spokesperson for President Putin rejecting that idea flat out, and Russia still hasn't responded to President Trump's call for an energy ceasefire.
2: As part of the recovery from the hurricane that hit the Gulf Coast this weekend, offshore oil drilling rig shut during the storm, going back into operation, says ABC's Jim Ryan.
4: The Marine Minerals Administration estimates that about 57% of crude oil and 49% of natural gas production off the Gulf Coast is still closed after the storm. Ahead of EIS, 32 of the 371 manned platforms in the Gulf were evacuated as a precaution.
2: At least four storm deaths, many power outages. Federal agents searched Congresswoman Ilhan Omar's home in the Washington area this morning, part of a criminal investigation, according to people familiar with the matter. Omar, the Minnesota Democrat, no word what it's about. Attacks on the Saudi Arabian capital's airport are increasing, says ABC's Karen Hua in Washington.
5: These latest attacks really show the increasing capabilities of these Houthi rebels, a designated terrorist group that's backed by Iran. Now, a missile hit the airport in the Saudi capital of Riyadh, killing 12 people and wounding more than 300. Then there was another attack just hours later. The airport has been hit four times in 5 days.
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2: Updating Pope Leo's news that he'll have surgery this week to take out a lump from his lung, ABC's Maggie Rooley.
8: According to medical experts, lung nodules are small, abnormal areas of tissue. They're common, can be picked up on an X-ray, and are often caused by infection, scarring, or inflammation.
2: The Vatican says docs discovered the lump during a recent health check and was caught early. A year into the Israel-Hamas ceasefire, Israeli air attacks in Gaza happen almost every day. Damaging or destroying homes, Israel says it is targeting militants. Israeli Prime Minister Netanyahu has asked the country's attorney general and head of the security service to investigate people who took part in the new documentary Naza, in which Israeli military insiders describe what they say was the reckless killing of civilians in Gaza. Netanyahu says the film tells a false, misleading, and biased story. It debuted at the Venice Film Festival to a record 25-minute standing ovation. New floods in Nepal, where thousands remain missing from the country's August floods. Children are increasingly turning to chatbot, non-human software, when they're feeling sad, stressed, or anxious, says a new study in the American Medical Association Journal. ABC's Yuri Benajad.
9: 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And while a licensed therapist is trained to respond to a mental health crisis, that is often not something AI is built for.
2: Chuck Severson, ABC News.
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13: Partly sunny, then over to mostly sunny skies. Highs at 89 this afternoon. Mainly clear, down to 64 tonight. Tuesday, sunny. Record high temps at 92. Few clouds around on Tuesday night. Lows down to 71. Wednesday, partly sunny early. Mostly cloudy with a 70% chance of showers and storms Wednesday afternoon. The severe weather threats are low with highs in the mid-80s. I'm 14, First Alert, meteorologist Byron Douglas.
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92.9, 93.3 WVJS, your greatest hits. I'm Rob Nichols. Happy Monday. It is the Retro Morning Show. 908 on the way. Got some music coming up from REM. A little bit later on, going to hear some Los Lobos. U2 on the way for you as well. Right now, the Pet Shop Boys, 92.9 WVJS.

0: 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I'm Rob Nichols on the Retro Morning Show. 9:17. Coming up in just a bit, going to be checking out our WVJS weather from Byron Douglas at 14 WFIE. 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
12: The general election is almost here. 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

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We used to have a little announcement we used to play back on WVJS, and music you can sing along with. I used to love to play La Bamba and Sukiyaki before that particular liner. It's Rob on the Retro Morning Show with you too.

0: Greatest Hits with you two. I'm Rob Nichols on the Retro Morning Show, getting you through a Monday, A lot of great music on the way for you. Beach Boys frontman Mike Love back on stage, despite what longtime collaborator John Stamos calls serious health challenges. The 85-year-old Love performed in Cincinnati and Nashville this weekend, months after the band paused its tour and canceled several shows. Stamos says doctors, family, and friends have urged Love to focus on his health, but the singer insists performing helps lift him up. Videos from Cincinnati showed Love seated on stage and providing backing vocals while other band members took the lead. Love is the only original Beach Boys member still touring with the group as it celebrates the 60th anniversary of Pet Sounds. 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
4: Partly sunny, then over to mostly sunny skies. Highs at 89 this afternoon. Mainly clear, down to 64 tonight. Tuesday, sunny. Record high temps at 92. Few clouds around on Tuesday night. Lows down to 71. Wednesday, partly sunny early. Mostly cloudy with a 70% chance of showers and storms Wednesday afternoon. The severe weather threats are low with highs in the mid-80s. I'm 14, First Alert, meteorologist Byron Douglas.
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0: 92.9 WVJS. Memories of roller skating in the 80s. There you go. It's Midnight Star, Freakazoid. Rob here with you on the Retro Morning Show. About ready to hand things over. Got ABC News on the way here at 10. Haynes John's on the way after that. More of your greatest hits all day long. Matter of fact, he'll be with you until the very early part of the afternoon. I'm going to go get sliced and diced again today, so I hope to be back tomorrow. Say a little prayer. We are the Retro Morning Show with Rob, 92.9 WVJS. Love you.
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2: From ABC News, I'm Chuck Sievertson. The Justice Department's gotten a search warrant for the home of a member of Congress in a criminal investigation. It's a Democratic Congresswoman's place, Minnesota's Ilhan Omar, in the Washington area. Searched this morning, says a justice spokesperson. Not clear if she was there. Sources tell ABC News the action relates to Omar's immigration paperwork. Omar has been a central political target for the administration and his broader efforts to cast the Somali community as criminal and un-American. President Trump declaring in an online post that he brokered what he called an energy ceasefire between Ukraine and Russia. But Ukrainian President Zelensky speaking this morning says,
3: it was clear that Putin does not read Truth Social.
2: Because not long after the Trump announcement, there were new Russian attacks on Ukrainian energy facilities. Vladimir Putin's news secretary this morning basically saying there's nothing to report. Lots of damage, some of it major destruction after the hurricane that hit the Gulf Coast this weekend and traveled, weakened, north as thunderstorms and tornadoes.
4: Thank God these are just material possessions that insurance will cover and me and my dog are okay, but man, oh man, it's pretty tough.
2: Eric Grubbs in North Carolina after parts of the ex-hurricane blew over a tree that wrecked his house. Storm surge from what was Tropical Storm Rachel has been damaging structures along the Southern California coastline, says ABC News chief meteorologist Ginger Z.
5: The big waves, the coastal flooding, the damage at a lot of these coastal places, and this is just the beginning, right? We've already had several of these erosion issues because of southern swells.
2: At least 20 people have died at the main international airport in Saudi Arabia's capital after Iranian-backed Houthi rebels attacked it over the weekend. President Trump now telling ABC News that the U.S. may join Saudi attacks on the Houthis. 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
2: A new snapshot on the main issue for half the voters polled, ABC's Wayne Cabot.
10: Telling a Reuters Ipsos poll, it's the cost of living, the main thing driving 50% of us to vote in the midterm. Specifically, health care, the top thing we want Congress to prioritize. Then gasoline, food, and housing. On those things, voters trust Democrats over Republicans by double digits.
2: The Vatican says during a regular checkup, docs discovered a lump on Pope Leo's lung early, and it has not spread. Surgery is scheduled for this week. Nearly 2 million children between the ages of 6 months and almost 5 years old are suffering from or are expected to suffer from acute malnutrition in Somalia. This is an analysis by an outfit called the Integrated Food Security Phase Classification. It says over 400,000 Somali children are at risk of dying from hunger. In this case, it wasn't just the Sitner that hit the OnlyFans.
11: Sheena Sitner says she worked as a substitute teacher in suburban St. Louis, making about $125 a day. To make extra money, the 42-year-old mother of three says she and her husband posted adult videos on OnlyFans. But she says last month, a teacher at her son's school found the page, resulting in her suspension. And Sitner told the Rizzuto show she now faces termination.
12: People are so worried about what other people do outside of their own job.
11: She says the real problem is the pay.
2: ABC's Hannah Batta. Chuck Sievertson, ABC News.
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15: Partly sunny, then over to mostly sunny skies. Highs at 89 this afternoon. Mainly clear, down to 64 tonight. Tuesday, sunny. Record high temps,

The first hit for the Cars when their debut single, Just What I Needed, peaked at number 27. Well, hi, it's Haynes Johns, and coming up next, you can't put a price on preserving your family's heritage. Actually, you can. It's $400,000. The surprising why in a city of only 260. That's right, 260 after the fire.

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0: 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It's around $400,000. That's the price of preserving your great-great-grandparents' home in the Great Plains of North Dakota, and a city of only 260 people. That's right. It's in Medina, North Dakota, and Jassandra Schmidt and her husband, Jason, were looking to find, they've been doing some flipping of old houses around the area, so they were looking for a larger home for their family. They have two daughters. And so in looking around, they couldn't find anything that they really liked that would really fit the bill for what they wanted to do with their next project. And then they came across by happenstance on Facebook about somebody posting that they had their family's two-story home for sale. And she's like, wow, a two-story home? That's really rare in this area. And this is her hometown, by the way. So she contacted the people, and turns out that, their father had just passed. And so once somebody in the family wanted to keep that house in their family tree. So she said, okay, well, if they change their mind, just let us know because we are interested. So she kind of didn't think anything else about it. Well, she got a call back a couple of weeks, and they said, it's actually available for sale, so you're welcome to it. Well, in doing more research on the home, turns out it's the home that her great-great-grandparents had bought years ago, 114 years ago, back in 1914. So she's like, oh my gosh. Well, then they already had this land that they bought where they wanted to have this house because it was near her in-laws. And when they bought the adjacent property to her in-laws, turns out that they didn't know this either. They did some research on that property. Her husband's grandparents had actually purchased that property back in the early 1940s, for something years later. So wow, they brought both families together. Her great-great-grandparents' house on her husband's grandparents' land, but it cost them around $40,000 to move that house. But the total cost, after pouring all the concrete for the foundation and everything and all the plumbing and all that electrical, the total price is going to be around $400,000. But she says, wow, it's so great to do this. They only had to move it, only had to move it 6 miles, coordinating with two power companies to move the power lines along the way so the house could pass through easily. So they got that, and now it's just about ready to open up. And she said, the first thing we're going to do is have my grandfather open, because we're going to have coffee in his grandfather's house, because my grandfather will be turning 91 later this month. How cool is that? Coming up next for us, the Eagles with their fourth number one, after we kick things off with Pat Benatar.
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2: Hendrick Motorsports driver William Byron is looking for some positive momentum after five finishes outside of the top 10 in the last six Cup Series races. Byron does have optimism, however, looking ahead to the Cup Series next race at the Iowa Speedway next weekend, a race he won a year ago.
3: If we run well at Iowa, we can kind of, you know, there's enough short tracks lately to build something good for Richmond. But yeah, I'm in the optimistic camp. I think we're getting there for sure.
2: Byron has also run well at Richmond Raceway over the years, and that's where the series visits in 2 weeks. Both Iowa and Richmond fall into the series short track category in being under a mile in length. I'm Kyle Rickey. This is NASCAR Hot Pass on the Motor Racing Network.
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0: Owensboro's greatest hits, 92.9 and 93.3 WVJS, with the Eagles getting their fourth number one, the title track to that album, Hotel California. Also gave them their third number one, New Kid in Town. Well, hi, it's Haynes Johns on your Monday morning. We thank you for including us in your day. This Columbus Day, Indigenous Peoples Day, so a federal holiday. Many businesses, especially like the banks and post offices, are closed for today. 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Up next, we go back to the beginning. The first number ones for The Knack and Pink Floyd with more of Owensboro's greatest hits, 92.9 and 93.3 WVJS.
1: Good morning. I'm Jeff Nally on the Cromwell Ag Radio Network. The market is still reeling from the Department of Agriculture's numbers last week regarding corn production, up 2.7 bushels an acre with a carryover at 1.85 billion bushels. Now, there was liquidation among longs in the market, according to the CFTC, but we also see this morning in terms of purchases, South Korea and Taiwan, some others have jumped in on the price break and begun to purchase supplies. The market will have to wait for the crop progress report until tomorrow afternoon because of the holiday today. But we also note that rain is becoming back in a presence in Kansas and Iowa and some other major producing states. The crop progress report last week showed both corn and soybean harvest running behind the five-year average. Out of the overnight, just before the beginning of the day trade, December corn up 3.25 at 483. The March up 2.75 at 497. Soybeans starting the week down 8.5 at 12.83 3/4. March down 7 3/4 at 13.11 a bushel. Wheat futures a bit stronger. The December up 3.5 at 6.74 3/4. The July up 2.5 at 6.97 1/2. That's a check of markets. I'm Jeff Nally here on the Cromwell Ag Radio Network.
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3: Partly sunny, then over to mostly sunny skies. Highs at 89 this afternoon. Mainly clear, down to 64 tonight. Tuesday, sunny. Record high temps at 92. Few clouds around on Tuesday night. Lows down to 71. Wednesday, partly sunny early. Mostly cloudy with a 70% chance of showers and storms Wednesday afternoon. The severe weather threats are low with highs in the mid-80s. I'm 14, First Alert. Meteorologist Byron Douglas.
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0: The first hit for Los Angeles-based band The Knack, and it went all the way to number one and stayed there for 6 weeks with My Sharona, which also gave them the number one song for all of 1979. Well, hi, it's Haynes Johns. Happy Monday morning to you. We thank you for including us in your day, this Columbus Day and Indigenous Peoples Day. Many people off today. Whatever you have going up, we're glad to be part of it. All the way next, we stay with that first hit theme with the Doobie Brothers and the band Tommy Two Tone. And on the way next hour, with the divorce final, look who's getting married. But the surprising parts are how long that divorce took and who officiated the wedding. And I'll have both coming up.
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6: 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It's Carson Hocevar. Bubba Wallace goes sliding down to the grass to turn number one.
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6: 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Larson off of turn number four. Checkered flag in the air.
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2: From ABC News, I'm Chuck Sievertson. Is the Iran war in danger of growing, including for Americans? Because of deadly attacks in Saudi Arabia, President Trump tells ABC News the U.S. may join Saudi attacks on the Iran-backed Houthi rebels from Yemen. ABC's Ian Pannell.
3: The kingdom launching more strikes in Yemen, hitting an airport there and again killing civilians. Now, with the Houthis also attacking Saudi oil facilities and threatening another critical waterway, this is adding to yet more pressure on oil and gas prices.
2: Though President Trump declared in an online post that he broke

0: brokered an energy ceasefire between Ukraine and Russia to stop attacks on each other's oil, diesel, and gas facilities. They have not ceased. Ukrainian President Zelensky says,
1: "It was clear that Putin does not read Truth Social."
0: Zelensky indicates because Russia's Putin has not stopped, Ukraine will also continue attacking. The Justice Department says it got a search warrant and today searched the home of Minnesota Democratic Congresswoman Ilhan Omar in a criminal investigation. Sources tell ABC News it relates to Omar's immigration paperwork. Where a weekend hurricane hit the Gulf Coast, there's major damage. ABC News forecaster Leslie Lopez in Pensacola, Florida.
2: Homes ripped apart, roofs peeled off by strong wind, and massive trees uprooted. At least four people have died across the Florida Panhandle and southern Alabama. Two of them killed when trees crashed into their homes. More than 400,000 customers in the region still in the dark.
0: What was Tropical Storm Rachel is spreading rain and wind across the southwestern U.S. These floodwaters in Utah's Salt Lake County. A game-worn, autographed Michael Jordan road jersey from the 1998 NBA Finals has been privately sold for $14 million, says Hunt Auctions of Pennsylvania. Says the highest price ever paid for a piece of basketball memorabilia. Buyer, Miami real estate investor Ron Furman. 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
0: Young Catholics in Pope Leo's hometown, Chicago, react to his announcement yesterday that he would have surgery in the next few days to remove a lump on his lung outside St. Clair's Church in the Gage Park section of the city.
8: I think it's something that's very sad, and I hope God blesses him. You know, he's a symbol of, you know, he shows people that, you know, the spirit of God, the spirit of, you know, Jesus, and he's a very good person.
0: Vatican says docs discovered the lump on Pope Leo's lung during a recent health check and that it was caught early. The new movie documentary NASA tells a false, misleading, and biased story, says Israeli Prime Minister Netanyahu. He's asked the Attorney General and head of the Security Service to investigate Israeli military insiders who, in the film, describe what they say was the reckless killing of civilians in Gaza. The doc debuted at the Venice Film Festival to a record 25-minute standing ovation. A teen who ran in this weekend's Chicago Marathon has already had a long, hard road.
9: I hope my story will help other people want to set a lofty goal for themselves and to believe that nothing's impossible. You can do anything if you set your mind to it.
0: 17-year-old Wyatt Anderson last November suffered a spinal cord injury while playing basketball, leaving him paralyzed from the neck down. He underwent a spinal fusion surgery, had months of rehabilitation.
9: I said I wanted to walk or run a marathon within a year.
0: And with support and determination, he relearned how to stand, walk, then run. Chuck Sievertson, ABC News.
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13: Partly sunny, then over to mostly sunny skies. Highs at 89 this afternoon. Mainly clear, down to 64 tonight. Tuesday, sunny. Record high temps at 92. Few clouds around on Tuesday night. Lows down to 71. Wednesday, partly sunny early. Mostly cloudy with a 70% chance of showers and storms Wednesday afternoon. The severe weather threats are low with highs in the mid-80s. I'm 14, First Alert, meteorologist Byron Douglas.
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first hit for the Doobie Brothers when Listen to the Music peaked at number 11. Why, it's Haynes Johns, and up next with the divorce final, look who's getting married. But the surprising parts are how long that divorce took and who officiated the wedding. And I'll have both after Peter Gabriel.

0: It was one and done stateside for the Scottish band Delamitri when Roll to Me peaked at number 10. Well, hi, it's Haynes Johns, and with the divorce final, look who's getting married. But the surprising parts are how long that divorce took and who officiated the new wedding. Well, it's the divorce between Jennifer Meyer. She's a jewelry designer and owner of Jennifer Meyer Jewelry, and she was formerly married to Tobey Maguire. That's right, Spider-Man, Spidey. Well, they were married for about 10 years between 2007 and 2016. They separated 10 years ago and filed for divorce 4 years after that. So they've been waiting for 6 years for the divorce to be finalized, which it was back on September 21st. And here we are 2 weeks later over the weekend. She got married to her new husband, and guess who officiated? That's right, Tobey Maguire. He officiated his ex-wife's wedding 2 weeks after their divorce was finalized. And their two kids were in attendance, their daughter Ruby and son Otis. So a very wonderful wedding, according to the happy couple, at the Four Seasons Resort in Hawaii. So A-list guests included Courtney Cox from Friends fame, as well as Leonardo DiCaprio. Very small wedding, but big time names in attendance. But yeah, they say, you know, we get along great. She says, you know, we all travel together. We have every holiday together. We have every birthday all together. And I want to thank Tobey as well as my new husband for making the family work as a blended family. Tobey is an incredible father and incredible ex-husband. End of quote from Jennifer Meyer. I'd say he's an incredible husband. Officiating? Anyway, congratulations to the happy couple. Let me know how that works out for you. Coming up, Phil Collins with his first solo hit after we go flying high with the Steve Miller Band.
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0: I'm Jeff Nally on the Cromwell Ag Radio Network. Stocks on a Monday a little changed after the major averages posted a winning week last week, and investors looking ahead to a busy week of earnings results and inflation data. The S&P 500 climbing 0.1%, the Dow Jones Industrial Average up 0.2%, the NASDAQ Composite down 0.1%, generally sideways trade. Shares of Micron Technology 4% lower. Investors assessing increased competition from China's CXMT. They've reported progress on a new chip structure. In the meantime, oil prices are higher. Domestic West Texas Intermediate futures up 2% at 93. The International Standard Brent up 2% at 106 a barrel. Crude prices rose after President Trump announced an energy ceasefire between Russia and Ukraine over the weekend. And then the Ukrainian President Zelensky said Moscow had already violated it. Trump also told reporters he was considering joining Saudi Arabia in its fight against the Tehran-backed Houthi rebels in Yemen after another deadly attack on an international airport. The remarks raising the prospect of escalating tensions yet in the region. In the commodity trade, corn and wheat futures started the week stronger, while at the Chicago Board of Trade, soybean futures are between 3 cents and 9.75 cents a bushel lower. I'm Jeff Nally on the Cromwell Ag Radio Network.
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5: Partly sunny, then over to mostly sunny skies. Highs at 89 this afternoon. Mainly clear, down to 64 tonight. Tuesday, sunny. Record high temps at 92. Few clouds around on Tuesday night. Lows down to 71. Wednesday, partly sunny early. Mostly cloudy with a 70% chance of showers and storms Wednesday afternoon. The severe weather threats are low with highs in the mid-80s. I'm 14, First Alert, meteorologist Byron Douglas.
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0: Aerosmith, getting their first number one, and it stayed there for 4 weeks with I Don't Want to Miss a Thing from that Armageddon motion picture and soundtrack. Well, hi, it's Haynes Johns. Up next, another first number one, this one for Huey Lewis and the News, after we kick things off with Fleetwood Mac. And on the way next hour, Captain Kirk helped Habitat for Humanity buy a house for a family of five. I'll have the unique way that none of us had on our bingo cards coming up.
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2: From ABC News, I'm Michelle Franzen. The Washington, D.C. residence of Democratic Representative Ilhan Omar was searched this morning, according to a spokesperson for the Justice Department, as part of his ongoing criminal investigation. Sources tell ABC News that the investigation relates to Omar's immigration paperwork. Omar is the first Somali American elected to Congress and longtime political enemy of President Trump. ABC's Catherine Falders has reaction.
3: We've known what the president has said about this. He's repeatedly called for Omar to be under federal investigation. At one point, he said she was under investigation. We know that the vice president, J.D. Vance, who the administration has tasked with these so-called anti-fraud efforts, has also indicated that they are looking into her. It is worth pointing out that Omar has denied any wrongdoing and she has not been charged with a crime.
2: Omar's office did not immediately respond to a request for comment on the search. Ukraine's President Zelensky is accusing Russia of violating a surprise energy ceasefire deal that President Trump announced in a social media post over the weekend. Russia targeted a power plant in Ukraine. Zelensky, speaking at the Warsaw Security Forum, says he has not seen details of the so-called agreement and added that President Vladimir Putin hasn't either.
4: It was clear that Putin does not read through social.
2: President Trump's energy deal post comes after the president announced a controversial deal with Putin to lift UN sanctions and buy diesel fuel from Russia. Cleanup continues from Isaias in Gulf States and the Florida Panhandle just days after the hurricane made landfall near Destin. Tens of thousands of customers remain without power. Florida's governor says crews are working around the clock to restore power. Prayers and best wishes pouring in from around the world after Pope Leo's announcement about his health. The first American pontiff released he'll be treated for a nodule discovered on his lung during a routine checkup. You're listening to ABC.
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4: Reporting for Cromwell Media News, I'm Rob Nichols. The search is over for a boat passenger that went missing in Henderson County last week. The local coroner's office has confirmed the body of 29-year-old Hassani Carter was recovered Saturday morning. Authorities have been looking for Carter since Wednesday night when a boat carrying four people capsized near the Green River Lock and Dam boat ramp. 19-year-old Samuel Keene, who was reportedly operating the vessel, is accused of boating while intoxicated. The Kentucky Department for Public Health is confirming additional measles cases in the state. Officials say they now know of 104 instances of the illness this year. Christian County has seen the most at 44, followed by 25 in Trigg County. The latest update shows 7 new cases reported in Laurel County. Experts say one of these infections appears to have developed in an individual who's had at least 2 recorded MMR vaccinations. Most bank branches are closed and no mail is running today in observance of Columbus Day. The federal holiday was briefly changed to Indigenous Peoples Day under President Joe Biden, but President Trump reversed that change last year. The Team Kentucky Personnel Cabinet does not recognize Columbus Day as an official state holiday. That means state offices remain open today. Get all the latest info at OwensboroRadio.com. I'm Rob Nichols.
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6: Partly sunny, then over to mostly sunny skies. Highs at 89 this afternoon. Mainly clear, down to 64 tonight. Tuesday, sunny. Record high temps at 92. Few clouds around on Tuesday night. Lows down to 71. Wednesday, partly sunny early. Mostly cloudy with a 70% chance of showers and storms Wednesday afternoon. The severe weather threats are low with highs in the mid-80s. I'm 14, First Alert, meteorologist Byron Douglas.
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8: Yes.

Huey Lewis in the news, getting their first number one, and it stayed there for 2 weeks with the power of love. Well, hi, it's Hayes Johns. And up next, Captain Kirk helped Habitat for Humanity buy a house for a family of five. I'll have the unique way you can help coming up. And I promise you, none of us have this on our bingo card. I'll give it to you after this tone triple power.

0: & Oates getting their fifth and biggest number one, where it stayed for 4 weeks with Man Eater, a song about New York City, not about a person. They said, yeah, when we moved to New York City years ago, we discovered pretty quickly this town will eat you alive if you don't pace yourself, because there's always something going on. True that. Well, hi, it's Haynes Johns, and Captain Kirk helped Habitat for Humanity buy a house for a family of five, a unique way that I promise you none of us had on our bingo cards. Get the story directly from William Shatner. He said, you know, back in 2006, while I was starring in Boston Legal, I had this kidney stone, and my doctor took it out, and he says, yep, here it is, this little black pellet. And I'm like, oh, thank God it's gone. Well, a week later, I get a phone call from a Canadian gambling company who by law can't advertise. So what do? They find ways to advertise. So, of course, William Shatner, originally from Canada, he said, when they told me, we'll buy your kidney stone, and I thought, a kidney stone? You know, it's been thrown away for a week. They said, we don't care. We want it if you still have it. He said, okay, hold on. So he called his doctor, and he says, yeah, I've still got it here. So I gave the kidney stone to them, and they auctioned it off for $75,000. And they used that to donate that money for what he wanted to do. And he said, well, I want to help Habitat for Humanity. So they said, okay, we'll donate it to them. So he got together with his castmates of Boston Legal, including James Spader and Julie Bowen, before she was the one of the moms on Modern Family. So anyway, they donated $25,000. And so together they gave Habitat for Humanity $100,000 to buy this house for a family of five in Louisiana. And William Shatner says, yeah, and they're still living there. So wow, what a great way to do it. And all from a kidney stone. The full story in People magazine. Unbelievable. Hey, coming up next for us, it's Sublime after we kick things off with Dan Hartman.
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0: Owensboro's greatest hits, 92.9 and 93.3 WVJS. Sublime getting their second consecutive top five hit when Santeria peaked at number three. Well, hi, it's Haynes John. You're mighty going to keep up to date with the latest Cromwell Ag news and numbers with Jeff Nally and the Cromwell Ag Radio Network right here with 92.9 and 93.3 WVJS. Up next, it's first and biggest. The first hit for the band Cheap Trick, after the biggest hit for the Romantics, part of Owensboro's greatest hits, 92.9 and 93.3 WVJS.
1: I'm Jeff Nally on the Cromwell Ag Radio Network. The traveling microphones made it to Orlando, where we're going to be spending some days here with Syngenta and looking at new technology that's coming down the pike, and some of that is satellites in space. Right now, we're looking at a commodity market that is carrying over the weakness from the Department of Agriculture's report on Friday. However, more of the weakness now is in soybeans and wheat, rather than it is in corn. The corn market showing a quarter

0: cent to a 3 cent higher price. The soybean trade between 4 3/4 and 6 cents a bushel lower, and wheat is a fraction to 2 1/2 down. And the product market, soybean oil futures are higher. Meal is mixed. Rice is lower. Cotton futures are higher. Live cattle in the December down $1.15 at $225.90. Feeder cattle November down $2.07, $339.87. December lean hogs up 60 cents at $68.45. At the Chicago Board of Trade, no crop progress report this afternoon because of the holiday. We'll see it tomorrow. We were behind the five-year average for corn and soy harvest last week. It's rained since then, and there's more rain in the forecast. December corn up 3 at 482 3/4. March up 2 3/4, 497. Nov soy down 6 at 1286. March down 5 3/4 at 1313. December wheat is even. I'm Jeff Nally.
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3: Partly sunny, then over to mostly sunny skies. Highs at 89 this afternoon. Mainly clear, down to 64 tonight. Tuesday, sunny. Record high temps at 92. Few clouds around on Tuesday night. Lows down to 71. Wednesday, partly sunny early. Mostly cloudy with a 70% chance of showers and storms Wednesday afternoon. The severe weather threats are low with highs in the mid-80s. I'm 14, First Alert, meteorologist Byron Douglas.
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0: highest chart success for Detroit-based band The Romantics with Talking in Your Sleep that peaked at number 3. Well, hi, it's Haynes Johns. Up next, the first top 5 hit for Bob Seger after Don Henley takes us dancing. And on the way next hour, the marathon that insists you eat along the way. What? That's right. I'll have where and why coming up.
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3: From ABC News, I'm Michelle Franzen. Democratic Representative Ilhan Omar pushing back on the federal search at her Washington, D.C. residence today, saying in a social media post, it is an attempt to target political enemies and weaponize federal law enforcement. Omar is the first Somali-American elected to Congress. She's up for re-election in a few months. In the 2 weeks, she's been a political enemy of President Trump's. Here's ABC's Jay O'Brien.
4: We don't know the exact nature of this investigation. We don't know what exactly they were searching for. We do know they took items out of this home. Neighbors told us they heard them banging on the door in the early morning hours beginning that search. And again, sources tell ABC News that this ties back to a federal immigration investigation, but the exact details still here are murky.
3: Soaring oil and gas prices remain a concern with the war in Iran and also heading into the midterm elections. There is swift bipartisan pushback also after President Trump announced a deal with Russia's leader, Vladimir Putin, to buy Russian diesel fuel. Days later, the president announcing in a social media post an energy ceasefire between Russia and Ukraine had been reached. Hours later, Russia launching strikes against a Ukrainian power plant. Officials say at least 20 were killed. ABC's Patrick Reval is in Warsaw, Poland, where a security forum is taking place, and Zelensky spoke via video.
5: We heard from the Kremlin today saying that it's in contact with the Trump administration, but refusing to say whether it would agree. President Zelensky joking here in Warsaw that Putin clearly doesn't read Truth Social, but basically both Russia and Ukraine seem to have been caught by surprise by President Trump's announcement. He seems to be trying to will this agreement into existence, but at the moment there's not much sign that Russia is willing to do it.
3: Representatives for Sean Diddy Combs tell ABC News they're trying to figure out what happened after TMZ reported the convicted hip-hop mogul was rushed to the hospital from prison following a fall. In a statement, they say they're aware of the reports. You're listening to ABC News.
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3: Cleanup efforts underway from the Gulf Coast states to the Carolinas following Hurricane Isaias and its remnants. ABC's Leslie Lopez is in Pensacola, Florida.
10: Homes ripped apart, roofs peeled off by strong wind, and massive trees uprooted as Isaias made landfall as a Category 2 hurricane near Destin, Florida, Friday. At least four people have died across the Florida Panhandle and southern Alabama. Two of them killed when trees crashed into their homes. More than 400,000 customers in the region still in the dark.
3: In western states, storm surge from Tropical Storm Rachel left her mark along the southern California coast with homes and businesses damaged. Forecasters say the area under another flood threat today. Here's ABC's Ginger Z in Inglewood.
11: The big waves, the coastal flooding, the damage at a lot of these coastal places, and this is just the beginning. Right, we've already had several of these erosion issues because of southern swells.
3: A record sports memorabilia sale fetches a high price for a top NBA star jersey.
12: A game-worn, autographed Michael Jordan road jersey from the 1998 NBA Finals has been privately sold for $14 million, says Hunt Auctions of Pennsylvania. It says it's the highest price ever paid for a piece of basketball memorabilia. The buyer, Miami real estate investor Ron Furman. It's the third time a Jordan jersey from that 1998 Finals has fetched at least $10 million.
3: ABC's Chuck Sievertson. I'm Michelle Franzen, ABC News.
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17: Partly sunny, then over to mostly sunny skies. Highs at 89 this afternoon. Mainly clear, down to 64 tonight. Tuesday, sunny. Record high temps at 92. Few clouds around on Tuesday night. Lows down to 71. Wednesday, partly sunny early. Mostly cloudy with a 70% chance of showers and storms Wednesday afternoon. The severe weather threats are low with highs in the mid-80s. I'm 14, First Alert, meteorologist Byron Douglas.
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0: The first hit for Rob Thomas and Matchbox 20 with Push that peaked at number 3. Why it changed John's with the marathon that insists you eat along the way. That's right. Oh, and it's longer than a typical marathon. It's called an ultra marathon, the Taco Bell 50K. It runs throughout Denver, and it's the ninth Taco Bell 50K that happened. And most runners fuel with a big race with energy gels, sports drinks, and carb-heavy snacks. Well, not this one. You have to eat your way through 11 Taco Bell stops while completing and competing in this grueling 31-mile race. That's right, 50K is 31 miles. So an unconventional endurance event that sends participants across a course featuring those 11 Taco Bell locations. But to officially finish, you must visit all 11 restaurants and eat menu items at 10 of those restaurants, all while completing the ultramarathon distance. But you have 11 hours. There's also two bonus challenges if you choose to. You don't have to do the Baja Blast Challenge requires runners to drink 2 liters of Baja Blast throughout the race. The other one is the Diablo Challenge, where it asks runners to smother every menu item in their Taco Bell Diablo hot sauce. Well, it actually supports a serious cause. It's free to participants to enjoy, but they raise money for the Achilles International, which is a nonprofit that helps people with disabilities participate in athletic programs. So at stop number 3, people say they pretty much feel full. But as you keep running, by the way, they say by around mile 15, you kind of feel great again because most of that food has worked its way through your body. And by the way, you're not allowed to use Pepto, Alka-Seltzer, Pepsid AC, or Melanta, or Tums, anything like that during the race. So they say, you know, it's actually a good thing because in the running world, there's a lot of pressure about restricting food. And in this race, as a good rider, that food is fuel and fueling your body is a good thing. Yeah, but for 50K, 31 miles. Anyway, apparently people are willing to travel pretty far for this kind of suffering because they had people as far away as Canada to go to Denver for the Taco Bell 50K. Well, different strokes for different folks. Up next for us, the first hit for the band Kiss after the Fine Young Cannibals get their first number one.
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0: And that's how we met the band Kiss, the live version of Rock and Roll All Night, their first hit when it peaked at number 12. Well, hi, it's Haynes Johns. Happy Monday to you. This Columbus Day, Indigenous Peoples Day, and happy birthday today to Chris Wallace, the amazing newsman, turning 79. Hugh Jackman, who is the ringmaster and the Wolverine, he turns 58. And snowboarding great Bodie Miller, turning 49. If it's your birthday or anniversary, we wish you the best. Up next, a 1-2 punch of hits. The first for John Cafferty, then the second for Steely Dan.
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3: Partly sunny, then over to mostly sunny skies. Highs at 89 this afternoon. Mainly clear, down to 64 tonight. Tuesday, sunny. Record high temps at 92. Few clouds around on Tuesday night. Lows down to 71. Wednesday, partly sunny early. Mostly cloudy with a 70% chance of showers and storms Wednesday afternoon. The severe weather threats are low with highs in the mid-80s. I'm 14, First Alert, meteorologist Byron Douglas.
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0: Hit number two for Steely Dan when Reeling in the Years peaked at number 11. Are you reeling in those years, hoarding those years? No, go out and live those years. Live your best life. And thankfully, you found the soundtrack for that right here. My name is Haynes Johns, always happy to help. Thank you for letting me be a part of your day. I do hope the rest of your Monday goes smoothly. Remember, it's a federal holiday, so many banks, businesses are closed for today, reopening for tomorrow. But make today something special and be the reason someone smiles today. Usually easy to do. If you smile at them, they will typically smile back. Or if you acknowledge them or just say hi, something like that, to get that smile on their face to make a positive difference here in our community. How many peoples can you do that for to make someone smile today? I think it'll make a positive difference in our world. Coming up, Living a Life on the Run. Styx explains why after the Cutting Crew gets their first number one.
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2: From ABC News, I'm Michelle Franzen. There is bipartisan criticism following President Trump's deal for the U.S. to buy Russian diesel fuel to help lower prices due to the war with Iran before the U.S. midterms. Critics say that that deal would empower Russia's President Vladimir Putin to prolong the war with Ukraine. The President Trump, in a social media post, now claiming that Russia and Ukraine agreed to an energy ceasefire. Hours later, though, Russia targeting a Ukrainian power plant, killing nearly 24 people. Ukraine's President Zelensky speaking via video at the Warsaw Security Forum in Poland. ABC's Patrick Reeval is there.
3: I spoke to some officials here. I spoke to a Republican congressman who says that ultimately he thinks this is still mostly noise, that we won't see President Trump actually move to cut off intelligence or to end weapons supplies through Europe to Ukraine. But at the moment, there's a lot of anxiety here and in Ukraine.
2: The Justice Department confirming it's carried out a search today at the Washington, D.C. residence of Democratic Representative Ilhan Omar from Minnesota. The DOJ spokesperson says it's part of an ongoing criminal investigation. Omar, who was up for re-election, released a statement on X saying she's okay and, quote, this is an attempt to target political enemies and weaponize federal law enforcement. Pope Leo announcing that doctors found a nodule on his lung during checkups. ABC's Tom Sufi Burridge has more from the Vatican.
4: Pope Leo, who likes to keep fit and play tennis, addressing the crowd, saying doctors during checkups had found a growth on his lung. The Pope describing it as a nodule, which experts say are common and are often caused by things like infection scars or inflammation. Now, there are encouraging signs. Pope Leo is saying the abnormality on his lung is in a very initial phase and well localized. And the pontiff sounded upbeat when he made the announcement.
2: On Wall Street this hour, stocks are mixed. 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
2: In Saudi Arabia, at least 20 people were killed at the main international airport in Riyadh from missile strikes carried out by Iran-backed Houthi rebels this weekend. More from ABC's Ian Pannell.
9: The kingdom launching more strikes in Yemen, hitting an airport there and again killing civilians. Now, with the Houthis also attacking Saudi oil facilities and threatening another critical waterway, this is adding to yet more pressure on oil and gas prices.
2: A weekend ultramarathon, stranded runners with treacherous weather moving into the west. Mountains.
10: People trained for months for the Moab 240 in Utah. That's actually a 241.8-mile ultra race that takes runners through the desert, canyons, rock formations, two mountain ranges. All that training, all that travel, and it was called off midway through the weather. Too dangerous to safely continue, but about 70 runners already started. They were stranded and were told to shelter until crews could pick them up. Wayne Cabot, ABC News.
2: A war of words on social media between a New York City magic shop and singer Kelly Clarkson, who claims she was snubbed by a clerk when asking about a pricey item.
11: The store says the item Clarkson wanted, a mechanical singing bird, wasn't for sale, saying the bird is part of a show the store puts on. Clarkson responding, insisting the clerk said, quote, yes, it's for sale, but it costs $15,000. So if you'd like me to find something comparable for you, I can. And posting a photo, she says, shows the price tag.
2: ABC Sophie Flay. I'm Michelle Franzen, ABC News.
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14: Partly sunny, then over to mostly sunny skies. Highs at 89 this afternoon. Mainly clear, down to 64 tonight. Tuesday, sunny. Record high temps at 92. Few clouds around on Tuesday night. Lows down to 71. Wednesday, partly sunny early. Mostly cloudy with a 70% chance of showers and storms Wednesday afternoon. The severe weather threats are low with highs in the mid-80s. I'm 14, First Alert. Meteorologist Byron Douglas.
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Hey, what a great song that is, Renegade, as we get rolling here on a Monday. For a lot of folks, a holiday. Hopefully it is for you. Some of us have to work today. I'm a little jealous. This can

0: Tom Petty without the Heartbreakers from the album Full Moon Fever in 1989. That was a good LP. Running Down a Dream, and I'm Ken Cocker. Well, speaking of good LPs, one came out 50 years ago called Fly Like an Eagle by the Steve Miller Band. You had three big hit singles on there. You had the title track, you had Take the Money and Run, and you had the second single, which we're going to play for you right around the corner. Hang with us.
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0: The great Eric Carmen, Hungry Eyes. Hard to believe he's been gone more than 2 years now. Owensboro's greatest hits, 92.9 WVJS. 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
1: Good afternoon. I'm Jeff Nally on the Cromwell Ag Radio Network at the Chicago Board of Trade today. It's been really a continuation of the market on Friday, although we're seeing just a little bit of bounce back in the corn market. But remember, following the WASDE report, we were down almost 30 cents a bushel, and we closed lower last week. So a half cent to 3.25 cents a bushel better in corn is just a small fraction of a gain back from where we were. Soybeans finished today between a penny and 4.25 cents a bushel lower. The wheat market ekes out a steady to a penny and a quarter higher market today. Soybean oil futures trade between 50 cents and 61 cents higher. Soybean meal, 40 cents to 690 higher. Rice was higher. Cotton futures, higher. Live cattle, December, down 45 cents at 226.60. Feeder cattle, November, down 85 cents at 341.10. Lean hogs, December contracts, 55 cents higher, 68.37. At the Chicago Board of Trade, December corn today gains 3.25 at 483. The March at 497.25. Up 3. November soybeans down 4.25 at 1287.75. The March down 4.25 at 1314.5 a bushel. Nearby December wheat at 672.25, a penny and a quarter higher. I'm Jeff Nally.
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3: Partly sunny, then over to mostly sunny skies. Highs at 89 this afternoon. Mainly clear, down to 64 tonight. Tuesday, sunny. Record high temps at 92. Few clouds around on Tuesday night. Lows down to 71. Wednesday, partly sunny early. Mostly cloudy with a 70% chance of showers and storms Wednesday afternoon. The severe weather threats are low with highs in the mid-80s. I'm 14, First Alert. Meteorologist Byron Douglas.
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0: and Shine His Collective Soul. I'm Ken Cocker. Got a great song coming up in a bit from the Creedence Clearwater Revival. Hey, Aerosmith, did you hear about this? Aerosmith is getting back together to do a couple of shows. We'll get to that here as we talk about the music headlines as we ease on down the highway here on a Monday. Aerosmith returns to the stage at the Hollywood Bowl along with a whole bunch of special guests on October 29th and November 1st. Journey drummer Dean Castronovo had a medical emergency at a show in Tulsa the other day and had to be rushed to the hospital. His backup and drum technician took over for the rest of the show. His pros at the R Journey did finish the show. No word on what his current situation is. Chicago has announced more than 20 concert dates for 2027, and Def Leppard launches a 45-date North American tour in March of next year. And there you have it, my friends, a look at music headlines today.
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2: From ABC News, I'm Michelle Franzen. The midterm elections now just weeks away. President Trump heading to Ohio tonight to campaign in a key Senate race and governor's race. Tomorrow, he will head to Alaska. It comes as the Federal Communications Commission is set to take up public comment for the next week on a request to loosen rules on political robocalls. All ABC's Jim Ryan says the three-member panel could issue a decision before elections.
3: The group called Club for Growth says current FCC restrictions impinge on political free speech, arguing that reminder calls about doctor's appointments and package deliveries have no such limits, that campaign messages should be treated the same way. Even with the looser rules, call recipients would still be able to opt out.
2: The Washington, D.C. residence of Democratic Representative Ilhan Omar searched this morning. A spokesperson for the Justice Department says as part of an ongoing criminal investigation. Omar is the first Somali-American elected to Congress and is up for re-election. ABC's Catherine Falders has more.
4: We're told by sources that it was related to her immigration paperwork. The only information that a Department of Justice spokesperson would provide in their statement was saying that it's part of an ongoing criminal investigation. Now, it's unclear if Omar was at home at the time of the search of her D.C. area home.
2: In a social media post, Omar says it's an attempt to target political enemies. In Saudi Arabia, at least 20 people died at the main international airport in Riyadh from those missile strikes carried out by Iranian-backed Houthi rebels this weekend. More from ABC's Ian Panel.
5: It's the worst attack in the Gulf since President Trump launched his war together with Israel against Iran. Trump calling the attack terrible and telling ABC News he may join Saudi attacks on the Houthis, something he's avoided so far.
2: Cleanup continues from Isaias in Gulf State. States in the Florida Panhandle just days after the hurricane made landfall near Destin. The governor of Florida says power could be restored by tonight. You're listening to ABC News.
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2: The New York Port Authority says officers arrested Selma Blair on a Delta flight last night after the actress allegedly became physically abusive. Blair was taken to the hospital for evaluation. Two flight attendants injured. One was taken to the hospital, according to the Port Authority. The pilots informing air traffic controllers ahead of the landing that one person had a bloody nose and another had bite marks. The audio captured on ATC.
3: Yeah, one flight attendant and one passenger that sustained some minor injuries, a bloody nose as well as some bite marks as well. So I don't.
2: The pilot also says the disruptive passenger bashed her head on the bulkhead and needs to get checked out. The FAA is investigating. Blair acknowledged she was diagnosed with relapsing multiple sclerosis in 2018. A representative in a statement says Selma experienced a medical emergency that led to the alleged conduct. The final Nobel Prize of the year has been handed out in the field of economics.
4: The Royal Swedish Academy of Sciences announced that the award was going to Americans Robert E. Hall and Michael Woodford.
5: For microeconomic foundation of macroeconomic stabilization.
4: That means they came up with a theoretical foundation that governments and central banks use to try to calculate how shocks in the wider economy, take for example this year's energy crisis caused by the U.S.-led war with Iran, affect everyday household consumption. Hall is affiliated with Stanford, Woodford with Columbia. Sherry Preston, ABC News.
2: On Wall Street, stocks are mixed this hour. 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

Hey, what a beautiful song that is. Can't Fight the Feeling, REO Speedwagon. And this is Ken Cocker. We're going to play the Jay Giles Band in a bit. Oasis right around the corner. Oasis, of course, going into the Rock and Roll Hall of Fame, along with Billy Idol and Phil Collins next month, as a matter of fact. This is Wonderwall.

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0: and Jay Giles Band with Centerfold. As Ken Cocker on the Monday Cruise, helping you get over those blahs. Arnold Schwarzenegger is going to be a writer, believe it or not. He's working on a fiction book with James Patterson, already a well-known author. And it's called Protector, and it's about a priest who decides he has to protect people. He was in the military and has some training. It's Arnold, after all. Should be interesting. It's due for release in the fall of 2027. Eurythmics, Red Hot Chili Peppers coming up.
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0: Bobby. I'm Blood Sugar Sex Magic 1991. And that is the Red Hot Chili Peppers, Under the Bridge. This is Ken Cocker. Got the Eagles in the third single from an album that came out almost 50 years ago. It'll be 50 years in December. Great songs coming up in just a bit.
1: Good afternoon. I'm Jeff Nally on the Cromwell Ag Radio Network at the Chicago Board of Trade today. It's been really a continuation of the market on Friday, although we're seeing just a little bit of bounce back in the corn market. But remember, following the WASDE report, we were down almost 30 cents a bushel, and we closed lower last week. So a half cent to 3.25 cents a bushel better in corn is just a small fraction of a gain back from where we were. Soybeans finished today between a penny and 4.25 cents a bushel lower. The wheat market ekes out a steady to a penny and a quarter higher market today. Soybean oil futures trade between 50 cents and 61 cents higher. Soybean meal, 40 cents to 690 higher. Rice was higher. Cotton futures, higher. Live cattle, December, down 45 cents at 226.60. Feeder cattle, November, down 85 cents at 341.10. Lean hogs, December contracts, 55 cents higher, 68.37. At the Chicago Board of Trade, December corn today gains 3.25 at 483. The March at 497.25. Up 3. November soybeans down 4.25 at 1287.75. The March down 4.25 at 1314.5 a bushel. Nearby December wheat at 672.25, a penny and a quarter higher. I'm Jeff Nally.
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0: Hey, dude looks like a lady. We mentioned earlier Aerosmith is going to do a couple of concerts on October 29 and November 1st at the Hollywood Bowl. They're calling it California Dreamin', Aerosmith and Friends. Who are the friends? Well, Guns N' Roses, The Black Crowes, Heart, Run DMC, Billy Idol, Eric Church among them. Sammy Hagar is going to participate in some surprises as well. So definitely looking forward to that.
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3: From ABC News, I'm Michelle Franzen. Soaring oil and gas prices remain a concern heading into the midterm elections. There is bipartisan pushback now after President Trump announced a deal with Russia's leader Vladimir Putin to buy Russian diesel fuel. Days later, the president now announcing in a social media post an energy ceasefire between Russia and Ukraine has been reached. Former ambassador to Ukraine Bill Taylor tells ABC News the various oil and gas sanctions against Russia were working.
4: Putin counts on the sale of oil. Diesel, crude oil, gasoline, he counts on the sale of oil, the export of oil, to fund his war. If he is cut off from that, which he was, the sanctions were actually having an effect on the flow of funds into Russia, into the Russian treasury that they used for the war. They were having an effect.
3: The Washington, D.C. residence of Democratic Representative Ilhan Omar of Minnesota was searched today. A spokesperson for the Justice Department says it's part of an ongoing criminal investigation. Omar is the first Somali-American elected to Congress and is up for re-election. In a social media post, she called it an attempt to target political enemies and weaponize federal law enforcement. Cleanup efforts underway from the Gulf Coast states to the Carolinas following Hurricane Isaias and its remnants. ABC's Leslie Lopez is in Pensacola, Florida.
5: Homes ripped apart, roofs peeled off by strong wind, and massive trees uprooted as Isaias made landfall as a Category 2 hurricane near Destin, Florida, Friday. At least four people have died across the Florida Panhandle and southern Alabama. Two of them killed when trees crashed into their homes.
3: Florida's governor says power could be restored for those customers still without power in the next 24 hours. Remnants of Tropical Storm Rachel combined with another storm system bringing one more day of flash flood threats to parts of the Southwest today. You're listening to ABC News.
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9: Reporting for Cromwell Media News, I'm Rob Nichols. The search is over for a boat passenger that went missing in Henderson County last week. The local coroner's office has confirmed the body of 29-year-old Hassani Carter was recovered Saturday morning. Authorities have been looking for Carter since Wednesday night when a boat carrying four people capsized near the Green River Lock and Dam boat ramp. 19-year-old Samuel Keene, who was reportedly operating the vessel, is accused of boating while intoxicated. The Kentucky Department for Public Health is confirming additional measles cases in the state. Officials say they now know of 104 instances of the illness this year. Christian County has seen the most at 44, followed by 25 in Trigg County. The latest update shows 7 new cases reported in Laurel County. Experts say one of these infections appears to have developed in an individual who's had at least 2 recorded MMR vaccinations. Most bank branches are closed and no mail is running today in observance of Columbus Day. The federal holiday was briefly changed to Indigenous Peoples Day under President Joe Biden, but President Trump reversed that change last year. The Team Kentucky Personnel Cabinet does not recognize Columbus Day as an official state holiday. That means state offices remain open today. Get all the latest info at OwensboroRadio.com. I'm Rob Nichols.
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All-time rock and roll from 1978 and the soundtrack of the movie Risky Business, remember? Movie's about, well, it's over 40 years old now with Rebecca De Mornay and Tom Cruise. Dave Matthews Band in a bit. Speaking of movies, Simple Minds had a song that appeared at the beginning and the end of The Breakfast Club. And this is it. Don't you forget about me.

0: And Dave Matthews Band, hey, Monday Night Football ought to be a good one tonight. Really good teams. L.A. Rams at home against the Buffalo Bills, and that'll be on ESPN. Of course, we got the police here in a little bit. And going back, man, oh, man, about 50, I'm going to say 53 years. Lynyrd Skynyrd's on the way as well.
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0: It's hard to believe that song is 53 years old. 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

0: Some Kind of Wonderful. That is Grand Funk Railroad. I'm Ken Cocker on the cruise. And time for us to take a look at the born on dates of the lates and greats for today. 1935, Luciano Pavarotti, the great tenor, was born. He died in 2007. Newsman Chris Wallace is 79. Susan Anton, celebrating a birthday. Susan Anton, 76 today. Adam Rich, remember he played Nicholas in Eight is Enough, the little kid. Born in 1969 and sadly died here a few years ago. Hugh Jackman is 58 years old today. The Australian actor best known as Wolverine. Nancy Kerrigan with a birthday today. The Olympic figure skater is 57. And Kirk Cameron from the show Growing Pains is 56 years old this day. And there's a look at the born on dates of the lates and greats.
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2: From ABC News, I'm Michelle Franzen. The midterm elections are now just weeks away. President Trump will campaign in Ohio tonight for key races. Soaring oil and gas prices remain the main issue for voters due to the war with Iran. And there is now bipartisan backlash over President Trump's recent deal with Russian's president leader to buy diesel fuel to help lower those costs. President Trump also claiming that Russia and Ukraine reached an energy ceasefire deal in a social media post. Russia, though, has since carried out deadly strikes at a Ukrainian power plant. ABC's Patrick Rievel is in Poland for the Warsaw Security Forum.
3: We heard from the Kremlin today saying that it's in contact with the Trump administration, but refusing to say whether it would agree. President Zelensky joking here in Warsaw that Putin clearly doesn't read Truth Social. But basically, both Russia and Ukraine seem to have been caught by surprise by President Trump's announcement. He seems to be trying to will this agreement into existence, but at the moment, there's not much sign that Russia is willing to do it.
2: The Washington, D.C. home of Democratic Representative Representative Ilhan Omar was searched today by federal agents. Omar, in a social media post, says it's an attempt to target political enemies and weaponize federal law enforcement. She is the first Somali American elected to Congress and is up for re-election. Pope Leo will be admitted to the hospital tomorrow for surgery. ABC's Tom Sufi Burridge is at the Vatican.
4: The first American pontiff, who likes to keep fit and play tennis, addressing the crowd, saying doctors during checkups had found a growth on his lung. The Pope describing it as a nodule, which experts say are common and are often caused by things like infection, scars, or inflammation. Now, there are encouraging signs. Pope Leo is saying the abnormality in his lung is in a very initial phase and well localized. And the 71-year-old pontiff sounded upbeat when he made.
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10: Reporting for Cromwell Media News, I'm Rob Nichols. The search is over for a boat passenger that went missing in Henderson County last week. The local coroner's office has confirmed the body of 29-year-old Hassani Carter was recovered Saturday morning. Authorities have been looking for Carter since Wednesday night when a boat carrying four people capsized near the Green River Lock and Dam boat ramp. 19-year-old Samuel Keene, who was reportedly operating the vessel, is accused of boating while intoxicated. The Kentucky Department for Public Health is confirming additional measles cases in the state. Officials say they now know of 104 instances of the illness this year. Christian County has seen the most at 44, followed by 25 in Trigg County. The latest update shows seven new cases reported in Laurel County. Experts say one of these infections appears to have developed in an individual who's had at least two recorded MMR vaccinations. Most bank branches are closed and no mail is running today in observance of Columbus Day. The federal holiday was briefly changed to

0: Indigenous Peoples Day under President Joe Biden, but President Trump reversed that change last year. The Team Kentucky personnel cabinet does not recognize Columbus Day as an official state holiday. That means state offices remain open today. Get all the latest info at OwensboroRadio.com. I'm Rob Nichols.
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0: John Popper and Blues Traveler from the mid-90s. And run around, I'm Ken Cocker. Thanks so much for being here. Have you seen that new movie that dropped on Amazon Prime? I think it was last week, if I'm not mistaken. The 8 episodes that make up Carrie. It's a sequel to the movie that came out in the 1970s. Sissy Spacek was Carrie in the original. She's also in this one. And I got to tell you, I don't want to give anything away, not doing spoilers here, but it's very, very good. And I might also add, and I don't think this is a spoiler, that there's enough room at the end for a sequel if they decide to do that. How about Journey and McCartney and Wings coming up?
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0: And such a beautiful song, isn't it? You better believe it is. Faithfully in Journey, Dean Castronovo, their drummer, took ill. 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

0: Well, that is a catchy little ditty, semi-charm kind of life. Third Eye Blind from their self-titled debut album, Megan. It's 1997. Blue Oyster Cult's coming up. By milestones and memories now for this day. We'll start in 1920, when construction of the Holland Tunnel began that connects New York and New Jersey. 1960, JFK and Richard Nixon had their third presidential debate. 1971, Jesus Christ Superstar the musical opened in New York. 1973, Richard Nixon nominated Gerald Ford to replace Spiro Agnew, who had resigned as vice president. And in 1979, Magic Johnson and Larry Bird made their pro debuts on the very same day. 1987, George Harrison released Got My Mind Set on You, the last solo hit by any of the Beatles. And there you have it, my friends, a look at the milestones and memories for today.
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2: Cromwell Media presents Our National Anthem, brought to you by Moonlight Barbecue, West Parish Avenue in Owensboro. And now, our national anthem.

0: Michelle Franzen. President Trump is in Youngstown, Ohio tonight. He'll campaign for Republicans in a key Senate race and governor's race. Tomorrow, he heads to Alaska. The president defending his decision for the U.S. to buy diesel fuel from Russia, telling reporters when he landed that he wants Russia and Ukraine to end the fighting.
1: Zelensky and Putin have to get together and end that ridiculous war.
0: Critics say the deal would empower Russia's president, Vladimir Putin, to prolong the war with Ukraine. The president also claimed in a social media post that Russia and Ukraine agreed to an energy ceasefire. Hours later, Russia targeted a Ukrainian power plant, killing nearly two dozen people. ABC News contributor and retired Marine Colonel Stephen Ganyard says the deal will not make much of a difference for Americans.
2: Will it relieve markets at all? No. We're probably going to have to see some of the strategic reserves out of Europe be released to do anything that's going to affect the price of oil. But until the Persian Gulf settled, until the Houthis and Saudis are settled, until the Ukrainian war is settled, nothing's going to come back down to pre-war levels.
0: In Saudi Arabia, at least 20 people were killed at the main international airport in Riyadh Sunday from missile strikes carried out by Iranian-backed Houthi rebels. The New York Port Authority says officers arrested Selma Blair on a Delta flight last night after the actress allegedly became physically abusive. She's now facing charges. ABC's Andrew Dimbert says she was taken into a station to be booked.
3: Blair is facing two counts of assault for allegedly kicking an officer from the Port Authority Police Department, sources tell ABC News. Blair is also facing a potential charge for an altercation with a nurse at the hospital.
0: Blair's representative in a statement says she experienced a medical emergency that led to the alleged conduct on the plane. People on board one of Six Flags over Georgia's largest rides are being evacuated, officials confirming that it's the Goliath ride at the center of the incident. You're listening to ABC News.
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8: Reporting for Cromwell Media News, I'm Rob Nichols. The search is over for a boat passenger that went missing in Henderson County last week. The local coroner's office has confirmed the body of 29-year-old Hassani Carter was recovered Saturday morning. Authorities have been looking for Carter since Wednesday night when a boat carrying four people capsized near the Green River Lock and Dam boat ramp. 19-year-old Samuel Keene, who was reportedly operating the vessel, is accused of boating while intoxicated. The Kentucky Department for Public Health is confirming additional measles cases in the state. Officials say they now know of 104 instances of the illness this year. Christian County has seen the most at 44, followed by 25 in Trigg County. The latest update shows 7 new cases reported in Laurel County. Experts say one of these infections appears to have developed in an individual who's had at least 2 recorded MMR vaccinations. Most bank branches are closed and no mail is running today in observance of Columbus Day. The federal holiday was briefly changed to Indigenous Peoples Day under President Joe Biden, but President Trump reversed that change last year. The Team Kentucky Personnel Cabinet does not recognize Columbus Day as an official state holiday. That means state offices remain open today. Get all the latest info at OwensboroRadio.com. I'm Rob Nichols.
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It's a crazy little thing called love. Boy, it's nuts, that's for sure. That song captures it right there by Queen. Going to play some 38 Special, who have announced more dates on their 50th anniversary tour. 38 Special coming up in a bit. We're also going to check music headlines here before too long. Right now, though, what's up? It's Four Non-Blondes.

Hold on loosely, but don't let go. I'm told from female friends and partners over the years that that's good advice. 38 Special. I'm Ken Cocker. I mentioned earlier they've already plotted out some dates for 2027 as they continue.

0: You, their farewell tour. And Arnold Schwarzenegger is going to be in a Christmas movie with a guy who plays Reacher, Alan Ritson. That should be pretty funny, as a matter of fact. It is a comedy on Amazon Prime. It debuts on December 2nd. Schwarzenegger plays Santa Claus, and the name of the movie is The Man with the Bag.
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0: Don't stand so close to me. The police. That's going to wrap it for Monday. Hope we helped you get past those Monday blahs. My name's Ken Cocker. We got the Jay Giles Band and more coming up. Hang tough and be cool. We're going to look for you on Tuesday.
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